0: I'm living, so we turning up. Yeah, we turning up.
1: 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Hey, it's Party Marty. Beautiful weather all week. Sunny in the upper 80s. Big changes for Saturday. High of only 70.

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Hey, it's Party Marty. 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

It's Party Marty with your Mix 95.9 weather forecast for Somerville and Ridgeville. It was such a gorgeous day, y'all. Sunny, 87, 63 overnight. Sunny and in the upper 80s tomorrow, Thursday, and Friday. Big changes for Saturday with a high of barely 70. Your next tide's a high tide at 10:31 tonight.

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it's Party Marty, and I'm a big runner. 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

tonight. Hey, y'all, it's Party Marty. If you haven't heard of the bad news, here it is. Usher and Chris Brown's R&B tour at Williams-Rice Stadium, scheduled for Thursday, October 29th, has been canceled, y'all. Ticketmaster is issuing refunds to the original method of payment used at time of purchase.

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hey, y'all. 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

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Hey, it's Party Marty. Looking for some laughs? Well, let me tell you how you can find some. Experience the Fluffy Guy live in North Charleston. Comedian Gabriel DeGlacis brings the 1976 tour of Fluffy Celebration to the Coliseum this Friday. 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
3: 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Hi, it's Matt from Call Dad. This Saturday afternoon, when it's shorts and hoodie weather out, and nobody in the Carolinas is thinking about heat, go turn yours on. Bump it up 5 degrees. 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

We're heading into another low country weekend. Supposed to be a pretty one, too. Maybe a little chillier. Hey, it's Party Marty. Are you brave enough for Charleston's darkest history? Low country ghost story and Bruce Orr joins the Mix 95.9 Two Girls and a Guy Show 720 every Friday morning. It's

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Just finish the lyrics to win your way into the Coliseum. It all happens October 22nd through the 25th. Good luck, y'all. Just when

Hey, it's Party Marty. It's that time of year again, y'all. Believe it or not, Charleston's favorite holiday tradition is back. 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

All right, y'all, it's part of the show. I gotta say, so long. Mix 95.9 is live. We're local because we love you, Low Country. Hey, it's Party Marty, two girls and a guy featuring Tanya, Brooke, and Jay. Back bright and early tomorrow morning for your hump day. I'll talk to y'all tomorrow night at 7. Make tomorrow a great day anyway, will ya? And as always, thanks for listening.

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hard. Yeah, right, picture that with a Kodak. Or better yet, go to Times Square, take a picture of me with a Kodak. 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And tonight, let's enjoy life.

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1: I was so excited yesterday when I saw
2: this. I was telling Brenna about it. She was looking at the details.
1: Yes. Concert announcement yesterday afternoon.
3: Amazing.
1: Matchbox 20, OAR. They are coming to the Lowcountry to Credit One Stadium on Saturday, which makes it even better. It's not a weekday, y'all. They're going to be here on a Saturday. August 7th, 2027. This is going to be celebrating their 30th anniversary.
2: Which is 30? Wild.
1: Oh, yes. 30 years of Matchbox 20. And this is going to be an incredible show. Have y'all ever seen them before?
2: I actually called them by their original name because I knew about them when I lived in Orlando. So, you know, you lame people call them Matchbox 20.
3: What do you call them? Strike 2?
2: Tabitha's Secret.
1: Is that really their name?
2: Their original name.
3: I'm glad they changed that.
1: Yeah, me too. I wonder where Tabitha's Secret came from, but I don't know that part. You know, not mad. I remember, like, growing up, one of my cousins, who is significantly older than I am, but he and his wife, they were in their, like, 20s at the time. I was way younger. Mm-hmm. And it was right when Matchbox 20 kind of came out and Push was the song.
2: Uh-huh.
1: And it was on MTV. It's everywhere. And I remember talking to them and she was like, oh, when I was in college, we used to party with them. They came and did a show one time.
2: Hey, yeah.
1: Like, they were just doing their circuit tour. The way any college band tour does. And I guess, and my cousin, the wife, was, I mean, she still is beautiful. They're not married anymore, but that's neither here nor there. But she was stunningly beautiful. So I could see how her and her sister, who also stunningly beautiful, the rock stars of even just the college circuit tour band, would want to hang out with them after. And I guess they all hung out in the apartment and, like, had drinks and it was cool and all the things. And I was like, oh my gosh, like, you hung out with Rob Thomas.
2: I was going to say, your cousin might not be married anymore, but Rob Thomas still is.
1: Yes, don't get your hopes up about that. And I'm not saying anything happened or whatever. It was just such a cool story that they were at a party and those guys were there.
2: Hanging out.
1: And then sure enough, a little bit later, they end up getting super famous.
3: Right.
1: And
3: he's so dreamy.
1: Oh my gosh. He's such a, I'm just going to be real.
3: What?
2: Oh, what are we doing?
1: I prefer Rob Thomas in the band, not solo. I didn't love him solo. And I know this is going to be blasphemy.
2: What about the in-between stage with the Rob Thomas and Cindy?

0: Montana.
1: Oh, did not like smooth.
0: You didn't like smooth?
1: I know.
0: What
1: blasphemy.
0: The?
1: I know.
2: What?
1: Listen. It's not like
0: that's not going to help. That's not going to sell her on it. I don't know what you were doing there, Tanya.
3: I was just having a little stroke out. You know,
1: I'm not going to kick Rob Thomas and Carlos Santana out of my apartment if I was having a party and they started performing it.
0: Right? They're like, hey, we got a guitar.
1: Right? If they were on a college tour and they're like, hey, let's play this. And what does Carlos do, Tanya? But it was not one of my favorite songs.
0: Okay.
1: And even just him solo was not my favorite experience.
2: Really?
1: I liked the grungy band part.
0: Okay. What about like when Matchbox 20 comes to town next summer and Santana's not here?
1: Correct.
0: But we're like, hey, listen, Tanya can do the Santana part.
3: I can.
0: And she'll get up there and just do it in the microphone. And now you got Tanya with Matchbox 20 with Rob Thomas. I mean, maybe we could turn you then.
1: Obviously, I would be into it.
3: It would change your mind.
1: But if it wasn't Tanya, that might be the time that I go to the bathroom and or go grab a snack.
3: You did like Maria, correct?
1: I liked Maria more than I liked
3: Smooth.
1: Smooth.
3: Smooth was amazing.
1: No,
3: that guitar.
1: Maria, like when he said, play by Carlos Santana. That part I liked.
3: Okay. That part I enjoyed.
1: But the rest of it, not so much. But Matchbox 20, they are coming to town. And great news, y'all. You can win tickets before you can even buy them today. During my three things that I love at 7:10 and 9:10, it's your chance to see Matchbox 20 Saturday, August 7th at Credit One Stadium with special guest OAR.
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1: Of all the people that I thought we would be coming back to talk more about scandal.
2: About their controversy.
1: More scandal
3: about.
1: Yeah,
3: this is surprising to me.
1: Kelly Clarkson was not on my bucket list.
3: Not at all.
1: I mean, she is our down-home girl. She is Miss America's sweetheart. Like, she doesn't look like the confrontational person to me, but obviously she got a little upset the other day when she went shopping. Mind you, she's been quiet since the post.
3: Yeah, she said what she said and she was done.
1: Yes, exactly. I said what I said.
2: She's had two. She had a post, they said something, she replied.
1: Right, but since like 2 or 3 days ago, she is not. Yeah. But the company is continuing. So if you haven't heard, there is a store in Brooklyn that Kelly went to. It's called Art of Play. And she heard it was this really cool shop. A lot of artist pieces that are one of a kind and expensive. Mm-hmm. And she went in there, saw this bird on the wall that is permanently attached, that is an animatronic and sings and makes noises.
2: Which, have you seen the bird?
1: I have.
2: This bird is amazing. For whatever reason, when you said it, you said animatronic bird, like I pictured something from Chuck E. Cheese that was like as big as I am.
3: Oh, okay.
2: That like sang a song and like, happy birthday, or, you know, did something like that.
3: Right.
2: Have you seen it, Tanya?
3: I'm going to look it up right now.
2: It's the size of a finch.
1: Right.
2: And it has...
1: It's on like a perch, right?
2: Kind of like a perch, and there's no electronics to it whatsoever.
3: Okay, let me look this bird up. It's got
2: metal wires basically that come from it, and it's all made from wood, and you turn a crank and it moves like a real live bird.
1: Right.
2: Like it turns around and it like does a little like tweet, tweet, tweet, tweet, tweet, tweet, tweet. And it's when you turn the crank, there's also like a little whistle that it blows.
3: Right.
2: So it looks like a real live bird. But there are no electronics involved whatsoever, and it's the size of a tiny little bird.
3: It is, and it's made. It looks like it's made out of wood.
2: Mm-hmm. And there's only two in the world.
3: Yeah, it looks. I mean, it looks like a real bird. Definitely, if you like glance at it, I thought it was a real bird.
2: Yeah, if you don't notice the guy below it, like 2 feet below it, turning the crank, it looks like a real live bird.
3: I don't think it's worth 15 grand, but.
1: And that was the price tag on it, was $15,000. Mm-hmm. And so she walked in and she kind of knew that they had some stuff in there that she was interested in purchasing. But when she walked in the store, the person did not recognize her, the attendant, did not recognize that she was Kelly Clarkson. That's fine. But she must have looked very humble that day.
2: Mm-hmm.
1: Because
3: she had on
2: a yellow sweatshirt, a hat, and a backpack.
1: Humble means broke. Exactly.
2: And then just jeans and like tennis shoes.
1: Right. And was asking about the bird. And basically they looked at her as if she.

0: couldn't afford it. Told her, we'll find something comparable.
1: Right.
0: And then she was like, literally in one of her quotes on Twitter, she said, y'all should go check out Art of Play in Brooklyn if you enjoy being treated like Julia Roberts' character in Pretty Woman. Like, that was her
1: right.
0: statement. And they were coming back saying, oh, no, the bird wasn't for sale. Now, I know you've kind of done a deep dive, Jay.
2: Yes, because I've never heard of this. There's some podcast, and I forget what the name of it is. They have acquired the surveillance video from the store, and there are multiple camera angles.
3: Deep on this.
2: And I was scrolling through because it's like a 30-minute podcast episode, and they keep coming in and out of the video, but I was scrolling through, and it's a small-ish shop, but it's probably twice the size of the studio.
1: Right.
2: And there was probably 20 customers in there. It was fairly heavily populated at the time because you got all the displays and everything.
0: Sure.
2: And it looks more like a store as opposed to like a stark white art gallery.
1: Right, so right.
2: There's like plants and there's stuff everywhere. There's shelving. Like, it looks like a store. And yes, you can kind of see her over there talking to it, and you can see the guy pointing at something, which she says was the sale sign, the price tag.
0: Mm-hmm.
2: And you can basically see them interacting, and the guy's kind of talking, and then he walks away to help somebody else, and you can see her just kind of standing there, kind of looking like,
0: what just
3: I wasn't done.
2: And she starts to kind of turn, and I think her daughter's with her, and she's like, he kind of turns, because there's no audio, and she says something to somebody behind the counter right in that instant, basically like, that guy is a real jerk.
0: Yeah.
2: He just treated me very poorly. I'm never coming in here again. She might even said the big mistake line from Pretty Woman. I don't know. But yeah, you can see clearly like she's talking to him very amicably.
0: Yeah.
2: And then he just kind of thinks it's over, kind of shakes his head, and he walks away.
0: Well, I will say that one of the owners, he's the co-owner, Adam Rubin. He is doubling, tripling, quadrupling down.
2: That's not good.
0: Not shutting his mouth. He went and did an interview on a radio station and said, honestly, I have no experience with this and I don't know how we move forward. I just want to say we hold no ill will against Kelly Clarkson. We invite her to come back and enjoy the store, but
2: she can't buy the
3: this
2: bird.
3: Is the part. This
0: we
3: is the part.
0: Find her gross abuse of power completely reprehensible, and she should face social consequences. Hey, boo-boo, remember one sentence ago when you said we hold no ill will? That's that next
1: yeah, that's
0: one.
1: That's very ill.
0: Sounds
1: very
0: a Ill. Little ill yeah. and a little
2: and
0: willy.
2: And you are holding it.
0: And you're holding it so bad.
3: Somebody must have told him you need to get in front of this story. The problem is you doubled down before.
0: Yes.
3: Now you're tripling down again. The problem is you have to realize that Kelly Clarkson has a lot of followers, and you've
2: realized.
3: Learned that. You've learned that. But you keep running your mouth popping off.
2: Well,
3: now
2: saying,
3: there's a video.
2: He's saying they're getting review bombed. He says that them and the businesses around them are not feeling safe because people are yelling at them.
0: Oh, come on.
2: The quote I saw was, Kelly Clarkson has put us in danger.
0: Also,
2: which has never been spoken by a human being in the history of time.
0: And here's one of the other quotes. He said they had to turn their phone off because a regular customer couldn't get in touch.
2: Mm.
0: And said superstars, they should be held responsible for yielding their power against someone who is just a normal person. You're not a normal person. You sell a $15,000 mechanical bird that's not mechanical or whatever. That's not normal. That's not a normal price point for a piece in somebody's house that is that small and decorative.
1: Right.
0: And just like you said, Jay, of all of the people with a fandom, and I don't even want to throw out like the, I'm going to actually, like, and not that Marilyn Manson fans are bad. Not that certain, you know, fans are bad. Mm-hmm. But Kelly Clarkson fans, I don't see them rioting and doing some crazy.
2: Yeah, nobody's going to attack somebody physically.
0: Right. All they're saying is, you're being mean to my Kelly Clarkson. I'm going to write a bad review.
2: Sucks.
1: Right.
0: That's all.
1: Right.
0: But he also, he did an interview with USA Today. This guy's on a press tour, honey. Mm-hmm. And he did an interview saying, you know, that they work with the artisans, that these are one of a kind items. They take years to build. They're not sitting in warehouses. They don't have next day delivery. This isn't Amazon, y'all. Okay. Clearly there's a miscommunication somewhere, but then he goes on and says that Molly, who remember was $15,000.
1: Yeah.
2: That's the bird.
1: Yeah.
0: They have now raised the price to 15 million. For said bird, I swear to God, the price tag on it right now.
2: Well, to emphasize that it's not for sale, why don't you just put not for sale?
0: Because if I walk in, if I'm a billionaire and I'm a Kelly Clarkson fan, I would immediately walk into that store right now and say, I want to buy that for $15 million. Yes. I would. Just

0: out of spite, out of everything, give it to her as a gift. She can burn it, throw it away. I don't even care. But that is what I would do, because as a billionaire, $15 million ain't nothing. The same way to Kelly Clarkson, $15,000 ain't nothing.
1: Yep.
0: It's everything to me.
1: Right.
0: Yep. But it's nothing to her. So what you think you're doing and what you think you're getting ahead of or in front of Mr. Art of Play, or Art of Power, Art of Play, whatever it's called, in Brooklyn, I don't think it's going to work for
2: you. It's not.

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1: 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No list of any accidents or breakdowns. Clemens Ferry eastbound right by 526. Construction work in the left lane, so you need to be in the right. Call us, let us know what you see. 972-11.
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1: Yuck.
0: Good thing we've got two girls and a guy keeping you moving no matter the traffic. 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

0: on the prowl. 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
1: I'm really quite embarrassed by this because by now, the buying of the candy, the Halloween candy, should have been done for me.
2: For you?
1: Yeah. I haven't bought an ounce of candy yet. You either?
3: Not a single thing, no.
1: Because I was like, well, I'll just wait until later and I'll get less. Because before I used to buy big bags of candy.
2: Yes. Mm-hmm.
1: And then last year or the last couple of years, I wind up bringing the candy here because we don't have a lot of trick-or-treaters.
3: Mm-hmm. Oh.
1: But I still feel the need to buy it, even if I walk through the house and I'm eating pieces daily.
2: Yeah.
1: But I have not bought candy. And Brooke, Jim normally buys like the full size. He likes to
3: Size house?
1: Well, he likes to.
2: So Jim does, we have multiple bowls of candy for Halloween.
1: Yes.
2: There is the For the Neighbors That We Know, which is the better candy, right? And that's
1: they separate, different.
3: You make people go around the back and use a different drinking fountain too?
1: Jeez. You gotta knock two times and turn around.
2: These are the kids that we know.
1: Right.
2: And whatever. So they get a better selection of candy. Then there's the good candy until the good candy runs out, and then there's the cheap candy.
3: Sure.
2: And for me, I would only buy cheap candy, period.
1: Now, what do you consider cheap candy, like Tootsie Rolls?
2: I would go cheaper than that.
1: Really?
2: Candy corn. I mean, I would.
3: The off-brand Tootsie Rolls?
2: Yeah.
1: What?
2: Off-brand candy corn is what I would do.
3: Yeah.
2: A bag of dirt. That's what I would give. No, I'm kidding.
3: A bag of dirt.
1: You're terrible.
3: Gosh.
2: I just, because number one, I don't like sweets, so it was never like, yeah, I did trick or treat as a kid for costumes and things like that.
1: Right.
2: And for the, some of the experience and a little bit of the candy, but for the most part, I don't care about candy. So because it's not a priority to me, I don't think it's a priority to spend that much money on it.
1: Right.
2: Mm-hmm. But wow. Jim,
3: it's all about Brooke. Huh?
2: No, it is.
1: I was like, you don't want your neighbors to be talking about your bag of dirt that
3: they
1: you
3: looking
1: gave
3: through
1: them.
3: The windows. They're seeing like $7,000 that's been spent on animatronics set up inside.
1: Right.
3: And, then they go up there and they got off brand candy corn, probably put into sandwich bags.
1: It's, right.
3: She buys a bulk size and just put it in little sandwich bags.
1: Right.
3: Hands them a loose handful of some candy corn.
2: Well, duh. Why do you think? I mean, Halloween for me is for adults and it's my favorite holiday.
1: Okay.

0: is the reason that I don't decorate the outside of my house as prominently. I put stuff out to let people know that, yes, I love a holiday.
1: Right.
0: But you don't know. I just met some neighbors this past weekend out at Smugglers on IOP randomly. They're like, oh, we live in Hamlin. I'm like, oh, me too. Where? Uh-huh. And literally live down the street. And I said, we're having a Halloween party. You should come. Mm-hmm. It's so much fun. Like, I love
2: but
0: Halloween.
2: Don't send those nasty kids.
0: No, no, no.
1: Adults.
0: And I said, oh, we decorate big. And she's like, no, wait, where do you live? And I was telling her, and my house is one that you can see in the main drive in through right. the neighborhood.
2: Yeah, because you're right there in the little
0: Yeah, and she goes,
2: circle.
0: Oh, next to this house. And I was like, yeah. And she goes, I don't think I've ever really seen major Halloween decorations. Mm-hmm. On that house. And I said, yeah, because it's not for trick-or-treaters. It's for the party and for me. The inside of my house is like a full-blown haunted
1: you walk,
0: house.
1: You
0: like,
1: walk into Halloween.
0: Our pictures that we have of like Jim and I posing together lovely, or like our wedding photos that are normally mm-hmm. on the mantle, those are all taken down so that pictures of my dogs in their Halloween costume or Halloween parties before or DJ fest, right. they're on the wall. It is not, this ain't for the kids. Mm-hmm. Anyways, I digress. Yeah, I don't like to spend money on candy.
1: I did not realize that about you.
0: Yeah, just a waste. Now, I will buy mini bottles for the parents that come around.
1: It really is about the adults.
2: Now, are those on brand or are those off brand?
1: No, those are on brand. Oh, yeah.
0: Yeah. Hello.
1: She classes it up for that one. See, now, for you, you haven't bought candy yet, but what is your normal type of candy?
2: I didn't buy candy yet because part of the reason how I stay healthy is we don't keep anything in the house that we're not supposed to be eating.
0: Smart.
1: Right.
2: I don't keep, and even the things we're supposed to be eating, I buy by the week. So like you can't go in there and get an extra yogurt because that yogurt is accounted for.
0: Okay.
2: So that we don't overeat. But candy especially, if there's candy in the house, especially if it's chocolate, we'll get into it. Like the Reese's Cups chocolate peanut butter.
1: You got a problem.
2: Cannot exist in my house. Like I have to hide it from myself.
0: I can see that.
2: To be able to give it out. So I usually will wait until a week or two out when it's still kind of on sale because our neighborhood is one of those people drive in from surrounding neighborhoods.
1: Correct.
2: And park on the street and get out and walk around kind mm-hmm. of a thing. So it's not an issue of kids not coming.
1: It's y'all. Y'all are the problem.
2: I get to a point where it's on Halloween night where I'm like, you know, I'm exhausted of getting up and going to the door and then I'll just put the bowl out. Like we're home. I just don't want to keep up and getting to going to the door. But I will typically, I will get the cheaper candy and usually I try to get the not chocolate because the not chocolate I don't care about. Like the Smarties, the Tootsie Rolls. So I'll get that kind of stuff.
0: And neither do the kids, by the way.
2: Yeah. Well, no, because they just, all they know is sugar, give me.
1: So yeah,
2: they're not going to eat it first. But a week out when they've gotten through the chocolate, then they'll get the stuff that I handed out.
1: I mean, I always try to buy good quality candy. I very rarely buy Smarties or gummies or anything. Like I'm all about the chocolate, and I normally buy what I want to eat. And I don't know why. It's not even about me.
2: Because you know you're going to eat it.
1: That's probably what is happening. But we just got this email. She says, well, I have purchased candy. I buy two big bags of candy.
0: Okay.
1: And then a big box of Goldfish. The kids don't want Goldfish, I don't think.
2: My next door neighbor sets up tables, multiple tables in her driveway, and she has full-size candy bars. She's got Goldfish. She's got something in like a crock pot that's, you know, an alcoholic beverage or, you know, a spiked cider or something from the parents. But she'll also have like a Kool-Aid. She's got pencils. She's got stickers.
1: Oh, and so her that's house where is I'm the like, go-to.
2: I'm like, I'm not competing with that. So I don't need to go big. Like, I'll give you just the cheapo regular stuff. You can get all the other next door.
0: You know, we got a message from John just now that said the last few years I started giving out candy and chips. Mm-hmm. The chips go before the candy.
1: Really? Yeah.
0: You know, I'm not mad at that though. Like the pencils, the erasers, you can get that stuff so cheap at the Dollar Tree.
2: Yeah.
1: That's a good idea.
0: And I'm sure there would be, because after you've had 37 Kit Kats, you're like,
1: I don't want another one.
0: Cool.
2: Kit Kat doesn't mean anything to you anymore.
1: Yeah. Right.
2: But I got this one really cool pencil.
0: Right.
2: Yeah.
1: And she did go on to say, because I said, who wants Goldfish? She said, girl, you would be surprised. But the option is she lets the kids pick.
0: Yes.
1: And the reason I say that is because one year I bought this big, you know, you go to Sam's Club or Costco. I bought this really big tub of pretzels.
0: Yeah.
1: Those pretzels, nobody wanted them. So the Goldfish, I guess Goldfish are good. My kids used to

0: eat them, but I just don't see a kid eating them, but or picking those.
1: Oh, yeah, yeah, yeah.
2: But here's the great news is with the goldfish, if you go to like Sam's Club and get the party pack, or yeah, all of them, if they don't pick them, you could just bring them in here and then we have snacks for.
1: Plus, they last for a while.
2: Yeah.

0: Hi, I'm Chad.
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13: 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Plenty of sunshine today. A high of 85. Next tide is high at 11:08. 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
0: I'm so excited about it. 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

0: morning. 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
0: Hey, Sarah, you're calling number 9.
1: Woo!
0: You ready to play for some Disney on Ice tickets?
1: I am.
2: All right, here's the deal. I'm going to play a little clip from a Disney song. You just have to finish the lyrics when the music drops out. Here we go.
3: When the road looks

0: Yeah.
1: You just remember what your old past said, or you got a friend in me.
0: Not only have we got a friend, but also we got somebody that won 4 tickets to Disney on Ice Presents.

0: friend.
1: Not only have we got a friend, but also we got somebody to win 4 tickets to Disney on Ice Presents Magic of Family October 22nd through the 25th at the North Charleston Coliseum.
2: Yes, thank you.
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1: It is Wednesday, October 14th, and this is what I am loving today. Let me start with the announcement that there are going to be nonstop flights from Charleston to Buffalo beginning July 2nd, 2027.
2: Oh.
1: So we do have some time before it's going to happen, which that is part of the process.
3: Right.
2: Sure.
1: But they are going to operate twice weekly on Mondays and Fridays with fares starting at just $69 one way, which
3: That's
1: is
3: amazing.
1: A great price.
3: It is, yeah.
1: And if you've not been to Buffalo before, I just went over the summer. A place that
2: Right. I was trying to figure out. I was like, because you want to get to New York City. I forgot that you have that connection.
1: And I'll be honest, it was a place that I went for a friend's birthday. And I was like, all right, cool. I know you're from there. You love it. I like wings. Let's just see how this goes.
3: Right.
1: And I ended up falling in love with Buffalo. It is such a great place. So if you've never been, you definitely got to check it out. Niagara Falls right around the corner. You get to go hang out at the Swiss Chalet in Canada right over the border. It's fantastic. I'm so here for it. But
2: you are really pumped.
3: She really is.
1: I really am. And I know Steven's listening right now.
3: Yeah, I texted with him yesterday.
1: Shout out, boo. When we gonna are we booking that first flight for July 2nd? Because I am here for it.
2: Now, what did you have to do when you went? Because we didn't have a direct flight to Buffalo before.
1: Did we go Charlotte or Atlanta? I think it was Charlotte.
2: Okay.
1: That we connected in.
2: Okay.
1: And then went. It was still.
2: But no more. Now that you can direct flight, you're like, are you guys going every weekend or what?
3: Possibly. I mean, you could.
1: And with those prices, I mean, come on.
2: Right. Go visit your buddy at the Swiss Chalet who famous for their, what was it? Their
1: sauce.
2: Their sauce.
1: But
2: that he never hated it.
1: Yeah, but he doesn't like the sauce.
3: But they're famous for it.
1: Oh, it was so fantastic. So yeah, I love that is an option. Second thing I'm loving, they are saying this is going to

0: be the drink of the holidays.
1: Okay.
0: And I was a little shocked because when I think of Thanksgiving and Christmas, I don't normally think of margaritas.
2: Not at all.
0: That's more of a summer.
1: It's not going to be like a pumpkin type thing, is it?
0: No. This
3: I bet apple, cinnamon.
0: It sounds
3: maple.
0: No, a cherry margarita. They're saying, obviously lime wedges, salt, the same way you do for garnish on a margarita.
1: Yeah.
3: Do you salt? See, with cherry, I would have thought sugar.
0: Nope. This is saying salt.
3: Okay.
0: This is the recipe. I didn't create it. I just saw it on the internet.
2: Okay.
0: Cherry juice or cherry juice blend.
1: Okay. Mm-hmm.
0: Tequila. Hello. Frozen pitted dark sweet cherries.
3: Yum. Yeah, you got to take the pits out. That's important.
1: Yeah.
0: Honey. And then depending on how you want to do it, if you want it on the rocks, you can have ice. If you just want it up, you can do it that way. If you want to do it frozen, you can do it that way. But I was like, this actually sounds pretty fantastic.
1: And it looks very refreshing.
0: Right?
3: It sounds like, cherry juice and all of that. Because I know a couple of years ago they were saying, pumpkin spice is going out and like maple was supposed to be the flavor that replaced it. And they tried it like with donuts and things like that, but it didn't really take. So maybe this is what will finally knock the PSL off the list there.
0: Yes. And then the third thing that I am loving today, and I did do a search to make sure that it wasn't AI, still not positive if that's true or not. But did y'all hear? I won't know until I go to McDonald's.
3: Okay.
1: Oh, I know what you're doing. I think.
0: The Boo Buckets are coming
3: back. Oh.
1: Really?
0: Yes. These are the holiday Halloween buckets that you would get in your Happy Meal. Well, actually, it was the container for your Happy Meal.
1: Right.
0: And then after that, you would use it as your trick-or-treating bucket, right? Like that's what you would go around and use. So this year on October 20th, they are dropping the villains Boo Buckets. I know you're verifying, Jay. Is this true?
3: That's what I'm seeing because specifically this year is the 40th anniversary of the Boo Bucket. So that's why it's coming back.
0: Okay. So
1: it's true.
0: We are saying this is looking
3: that's what I'm
0: true?
3: Getting. Yeah. October 20th.
1: Okay.
0: I mean, listen, if the Snackalator posted it, that was the account on Instagram.
3: Which is that's legit.
0: It they get the be deal. True. They do. But October 20th, they are dropping the Boo Buckets. The five they're doing this year is going to be the villains. So Ursula, Maleficent, Scar, Jafar, and Cruella de Vil. I love this. I think this is going to be such a great way to not only get your Happy Meal, but also have something to carry your candy around in for Halloween. And before we link up to the three things I love, right now is your chance, my friends. Mm-hmm. 843-375-0959. Win before you can buy them. Jay, tell them what it is.
3: A pair of tickets to see Matchbox 20 and OAR in concert Saturday, August 7th at Credit One Stadium on Daniel Island. You got to be caller number 9 right now. 843-375-0959.

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0: Good morning. What is your name and where are you calling from?
1: Oh, my gosh. It's Sue from Mount Pleasant.
0: Hello, Sue Seeger. You are caller number 9.
1: Oh, thank you. Oh,
2: Sue,
1: wonderful.
2: You just won our first pair of tickets before you can even buy them to see Matchbox 20 and OAR. The concert just announced yesterday. It's happening Saturday, August 7th at Credit One Stadium on Daniel Island.
1: Thank you. Thank you.
0: You're very welcome, Sue. What do you like best about Mix 95.9?
1: Two girls and a guy, of course.

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1: Yesterday, the

0: Dilemma Squad had to assemble. 843-375-0959. One of our listeners was wondering if this was maybe a red flag.
1: Right.
0: She has been dating this guy for about 4 months, and they really like each other. He is in the process of a divorce, but they've been separated where they've been living outside of their same home or their marital home.
1: Right.
0: For 8 months. Yeah. So they're already in the process. And, you know, in South Carolina, it's the year. I know it can be, you know, you can get that earlier or whatever, but they're the year situation is working for their
1: right.
0: place.
1: Everybody's amicable.
0: And mm-hmm. she was at his house and needed to use a computer for a work thing. And she didn't have hers. So she said, can I use your computer? He was like, absolutely. But he was in the other room. It had a password. She said, I need your password.
1: Mm-hmm.
0: And he started to say what said password was. And sure enough, it was his ex-wife's name with some numbers attached.
2: Which he immediately was in the moment said like, oh, this is weird. I probably should have changed that.
0: Right. And so it was kind of one of those things. She wasn't deeply offended or worried, but she was like, is it a red flag? It's just been kind of gnawing at her. Mm-hmm. You know, the snakes are swirling a little. Like, why are you still holding on to it? And a lot of people, and I agree with this. A lot of people were like, listen, it's hard to change your password because then it's attached to everything else. And then you got to re-log into every, it just is, it's a pain. And if it's not time to update your password yet, why would you, right?
1: Yep, true.
0: You know it, it's easy. But now it's like, okay, what do I do? We got a message from Kylie and she said, half of my passwords are from my ex-husband and my day that we met. I've been remarried for 11 years now, and I don't think anything about it because I don't want to have to remember a new password. My husband could care less.
2: Okay.
0: Right.
2: So he knows the passwords, obviously, and it doesn't affect him.
0: Right. If their anniversary was December 3rd, whatever, it's 123, and that is the password.
2: Yeah, but is it his name, too, in there? Like Steve, 123? That would be...
0: Could be. But
2: you know what? And then her phone password is the 123 or whatever. Like, it's everywhere.
0: Everywhere.
1: You know, I think it's just one of those things. It doesn't really do anything to you until you hear it out loud.
0: Right. You don't think about it.
1: Right. Because even for me, I wonder how Harry feels about that. Because most of my handles are T Bell Bro.
0: Okay.
1: Tanya Bell. Yeah. I wonder if that bothers him now for our health insurance. I made sure it said so on end.
0: Right.
1: I was like, that's a little bit disrespectful. But for most of the things that I do, it's either Tanya T. Bell Bro or T. B. Brown. Oh, I'm so disrespectful.
0: No, you know what's
2: funny?
0: But
2: it's also your public name.
1: True.
2: As a public figure, basically, on the radio and everything.
1: Right.
2: So you haven't changed it because of that. So
1: but I just don't. Like, I wonder. I mean, it makes sense for her to think it could be a red flag.
0: Right.
1: And I called a bunch of people, or at least him, lazy yesterday. I'm just as lazy as he is. I don't want to change.
2: I think the issue comes because you talked about the woman that messaged in and said she's been remarried for 11 years. That's fine if it's your old account from 15 years ago.
1: Right.
2: But if, like, we change banks and then you're like, oh, we got the new app. What should we set as a password? Oh, Tom, 123. I'm like,
1: We still going with Tom.
2: I don't think we still have to. Like, I know you're used to punching that in.
1: Yeah, but we're not doing Tom no more.
2: Maybe it's time to something. It ain't got to be my name, but just not his name.
0: Right. You know, when Jim and I got married, and this has been many, many years now, and I first was giving passwords or, you know, letting him go into different things, I love Matt Nathanson, right? He's one of my favorite. If you don't know who he is, he's a singer-songwriter. He had like one hit, but I love him. I love his music. I love his energy. I've seen him a gazillion times in concert. We've had meet and greets before. I'm pretty sure we were in love at one moment, even though he was married and I had a boyfriend at the time and nothing ever happened.
2: He still thinks of you as the one that got away.
0: I believe so. I believe in my heart of hearts that's how it goes. And I swoon every time one of his music videos comes on when we're watching YouTube videos, whatever. Well, he was my password and Jim always had an issue with Matt.
2: It just bumped him a little bit.
0: I think it's because he was not super famous.
2: Mm-hmm.
0: And because I had met him so many times due to radio and that experience. Sure. And so it was a, like,
2: Yeah, you had access.
0: Could this really be a thing? I mean, even though obviously no. But-

0: drunk.
1: Right.
0: Jim gets to feel a certain way. You literally, when he came to Charleston the very first time.
1: Matt Nicholson?
0: Yeah. And we interviewed him. He came into the studio. Not only did she meet him, they kind of like did, like it was the prom, and they did like a slow dance together video. There's a video
2: on YouTube
1: somewhere. Yeah, it was a real joke.
2: It was a joke.
0: Mm-hmm. And every time, like we've done meet and greets with him, he remembers every, he doesn't remember anybody but Brooke Ryan. Mm-hmm.
2: I'm not going to say that that's true or not.
0: You
2: I'm
0: know just it's true. Saying,
2: as I'm like beaming from ear to ear. No wonder my husband hates
1: Jim
2: him.
1: Jim is so crazy to get upset about
2: that. With that being said, he was, something about him was my password always. Song lyric, a, you know, date that an album came out.
0: Right.
2: His name, whatever it was always a password. And I remember one time it was like Nathanson 1234 or whatever.
1: Pretty deep. I love Matt Nathanson and want to have his babies.
0: Oh, God.
2: I'd rather be married to Matt than Jim.
0: Oh,
2: like
0: all of
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1: Daryl's Tires and Brakes, 843 Traffic.
2: We're reporting that wreck in Latson, Highway 78 at College Park Road. The congestion and backup is set in I-26 eastbound. It's now about a one-hour drive from Somerville to downtown. On 526, 25 minutes west Ashley to Mount Pleasant, 972-1152.
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0: We want to send out some happy birthday wishes.
1: Yes, we do. Happy birthday, Ava. She is one of our special little girls, our friends here at the Charleston Media Solutions building. I know her her grandmother, Linda.
2: Loves Ava.
1: And we love Ava, too. So happy birthday. 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
1: Y'all, I am not going to lie. I puckered up so quick.
2: Why?
1: Why you puckering? Well, we were talking about red flags and passwords and, you know, either having your ex, whether it's your ex-husband, your ex-wife, or boyfriend, whatever, as your password, even though it's been years. I had said that I love Matt Nathanson, a singer-songwriter, and he was always a password reference of mine for many years, and Jim would get weird about it. Like, he didn't like it, right? And just while we were talking, I got a text message from Jim. And my messages, I don't have it to where it'll show me the actual text. It just says
3: not until you unlock
1: the person.
3: It.
1: And I was like, oh God, don't do it. Don't open

0: I don't open it. Luckily, he wasn't listening. He was just saying, I sure do love you. That's all. I'm like, okay.
1: Oh, wow. At that moment.
0: I know. It was a random good morning.
1: Are we sure he wasn't listening?
0: Oh, and maybe he was. Like, either way, he didn't call me out on it, so it's fine.
1: You will take it.
0: And for the record, that is not my passwords anymore. I do not use that as...
1: Oh, because I was going through a password searcher over here trying to get into your account.
0: No, it is not. It has nothing to do with Matt Nathanson. So if you're trying to hack me, that is not the way to go. But we did get some more messages about the red flag and the partner using their ex's name as their password. Keegan said, I don't think it's necessarily that he hasn't moved on. It was just something he didn't think about. Now the question is, what does he do now that he's aware of it?
2: Yes.
0: And it's been brought to the forefront. If he doesn't change the password, there might be an issue.
2: Mm-hmm.
0: But if it makes Taylor feel uncomfortable, then he should seek changing them. Also, a side note, the only people I want to include in my passwords or anything like that are my kids.
1: Yeah.
0: Even if that's just one of those things you don't do with people's names in your life. That or get them tattooed.
1: I was just going to say, it's like the tattoo
2: rule.
1: Well, don't get a spouse. If you get anybody's name, parent or kid, maybe even like aunts and uncles if they're somebody special.
2: Right, or a pet, but don't.
1: But never your spouse or partner, no.
2: But do we think he needs to change it now? Because let's go back, they've only been dating for 4 months.
0: Yeah,
1: but he's still not with the ex.
0: Right, so
1: whether
0: for
1: it's,
0: future.
1: Whether it's Taylor or somebody else down the road,
2: right,
1: it's still always going to be weird and awkward, and it's unnecessary to keep it.
2: True.
0: Because, I mean, think about it. If you came to my house, right, and you wanted to get on my Wi-Fi, and my Wi-Fi password was still Matt Nathanson, I love him, let's get married tomorrow, bye, Jen.
2: And you had to yell it across the room.
0: That, right? You'd be like, okay, Brooke, maybe it's time to change that password.
1: Yeah.
0: We got an anonymous message that said, I didn't want to call in this morning, but my kids told me that my ex-husband still has his Alexa registered to me. I just don't want yours to go off. That's what I'm not saying.
1: You mean Alexa?
0: You are
2: why
0: the
2: are
0: worst.
2: You that guy?
1: I am. Why are you acting surprised?
0: If I was at my house right now and my smart speaker went on, I would want to punch you in your face.
1: We have liners that run that say it 70 times a day.
0: I know, but it's different. Either way, she said, the ex-husband still has that device registered to her. So when he talks to her, she says, my name.
1: Oh.
0: She said, now I think about all the time and I giggle him saying, you know, good morning what's the weather? And then it comes on and I'm making up a name right now that says, good morning, Kylie, to him every morning.
2: Needs to change.
1: I wonder if he uses it though as therapy. If he's like, tell me I'm stupid. And it's like, Susan, you are stupid.
0: Well, she went on to say, hopefully he changes it before he brings other girls over. Also, it wouldn't surprise me if he uses my name as his password, LOL. And then we got another message from Alex saying, I'm divorced now and have since met my soulmate. If I had that password that involved my ex, my partner would shut it down so quick. Mm.
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1: If you have not been to our Mix 95.9 Instagram or Facebook, you need to do it right now. This is going to make your heart so full. You are going to be so happy. Even just watching it, but knowing that it could be yours as well. And we are not like that store that Kelly Clarkson went to in Brooklyn. No. We are not.
2: If you want to spend $15,000, we will happily take your money.
3: I think these are worth 15 grand and then some.
1: Absolutely. These pieces of art are where it's at. And I want to give a shout out to Faith. She is so sweet.
3: I love her.
1: Faith was a patient at MUSC Shawn Jenkins Children's Hospital and is also an artiste, y'all. An artiste. She painted a beautiful, beautiful picture that is going to be showcased, that is showcased currently in the Art with Heart auction that we are doing to raise money for Shawn Jenkins Children's Hospital. You can literally go on and bid on different items that kids that are patients there have done, family members have done, others that, you know, that want to do. I'm looking at them. Harper's is beautiful. We love
3: them. I love Harper. Yeah.
2: Therapy dogs have done some of these pieces of artwork.
1: I saw that.
2: And they are good.
1: Yes. Jay, I know that you and Brenna both love sunflowers.
2: Mm-hmm, I saw that one.
1: Harper's masterpiece is a sunflower. It's perfect. Faith did, it was some character. I don't know who, Jack?
3: She said it in the video.
1: Yeah, it was one of the characters. How old is Faith? Do you know?
3: Maybe five or six.
1: Yeah, that's what
3: I was thinking
1: too.
3: She's so bright and light. I love her. And right next to her painting.
2: I think she's seven because she signed it with a number seven on her.
3: Okay. She's signing.
1: Oh.
3: Or is that her seventh painting? Like, come on. Is she numbering them already?
2: Seven of ten or something.
3: Yeah. Right. But all of the paintings are just wonderful and you can bid on it. The bidding starts at
2: $100. Did you see the frog?
3: I'm looking at some of these. Some of these people are like natural artists.
1: I know.
3: Amazing.
1: The one of the bridge, I love.
3: Oh,
1: I think that is such a great one as well. And, you know, it's funny how things just connect in different ways. Mm-hmm. So this is going on through next Friday. So if you would like to bid on one of these pieces, please do. Obviously, it is a donation. It is a write-off because it is charitable. You're also going to end up with a beautiful piece of art. And all of that money is going to the Mix Cares for Kids Radiothon that we do in early 2027. We've been doing it for years now.
3: Yeah.
1: And we got to go and see where the money actually gets applied at MUSC. And it was so cool to be in there and see the pieces. I mean, there are some chairs for movement for their physical therapy and occupational therapy that like they cost $6,000 a piece.
3: Yeah.
1: And that money isn't budgeted for in the, we need machines, we need scrubs, we need gloves.

0: of Sweeney. Like, it's not budgeted in the MUSC hospital budget.
1: Right.
0: So they get to have these really special add-ons because of the money that we raise. And then yesterday, just like as random as a day can be, I was selling something on Facebook Marketplace because I just wanted to make a few extra bucks. And it was a Wicked sweatshirt that had tags on it still that I'd never wore. Mm-hmm. And the person that messaged me randomly was a friend of mine from when our old radio station days.
1: Yeah.
0: Like back in the day before I moved to DC when I lived
1: here.
0: Wow. And he lives in Murrells Inlet right now with his family.
1: Yeah.
2: Oh.
0: And he was like, oh my gosh, I can't believe this is you, blah, blah, blah, blah. He's like, my daughter's going to love this. He's like, we've had a little rough run, just kind of catching up because I haven't seen him in 20 years. And he was like, we've had a rough run. The reason we're actually in town right now is because my son is at Sean Jenkins Children's Hospital. He has lymphoma. And so, you know, just everything coming together in that moment and talking to him. And even he was saying how grateful he was that that's
2: Sean Jenkins,
0: the hospital that we have. Of course, you don't want to be put in that position ever.
1: Right. No.
0: But if you do, you're in the best hands ever at that hospital in that location. And again, I could cry right now. And again, it is the money that we raise that allows that to happen, for people to not get turned away, for people to not have to come out of their pocket and worry about all of that.
2: Right.
0: And there are so many great programs, but without doing these radiothons, without taking home these masterpieces that the patients are making,
2: that doesn't happen.
0: We wouldn't have that.
2: Well, and that's all great and wonderful and feel good. But also just think of the fact that with bidding on this artwork, you get the artwork.
0: Yeah.
2: You have it hanging on your wall. And then somebody comes through, especially somebody who's maybe thinks they're a little, you feel like they think they're a little better than you. And they're like, oh, what is this piece right here? And you're like, oh, well, that's just me saving children's lives. No big whatevs.
1: Right. Yeah, so, how do you
2: good luck one-upping me now, Susan.
1: And you know what I also love? Mimi was in here with Faith the other day, and she said, all the monies stays here locally.
0: Yes.
1: And that's what I love. And every year, like, we go and we do the radiothon, and we all think we have something going on. But when you see those children, I mean, Faith has been through some things, you know, she has to go back and get checked every so often. And a lot of these kids do. They are such a bright spot in everyone's life. And like face painting, I was like, and she just knew what to say. But I did find one I need to bid on. There's a giraffe. I don't know why I have this.
0: You're obsessed with Toys R Us and Jeffrey the giraffe.
1: Yeah, I am. Isaac's masterpiece. I think I'm going to have to bid on it this morning. So bid on, go look, go bid.
2: Yep, let's raise money. 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

0: Gerald's Tires and Brakes, 843 Traffic.
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1: Whoa. I did not know he had the it factor until last night.
2: Oh.
1: It's called Animals with Ben Affleck and Kerry Washington.
3: Yeah.
1: And the storyline is he's running for mayor. His son gets kidnapped, blah, blah, blah, paying the ransom. You know how it goes, right? Mm-hmm. It is so good. I started watching it. I was like, let me just check it out because I had seen them doing like the press tours and he just had this cool factor about him. I'm like, Ben has changed.
3: Got a little swagger.
1: He's loosened up a little bit because before he always seemed angry, always seems tense in his interviews, very stoic.
2: I feel like whenever he's with, this is just my observation.
1: Oh, I know what you're going to say.
2: Whenever he's with Jennifer Lopez, that's how he gets. Because I think he loves her. I think now I'm trying to like break down his psyche.
1: What you see from the outside.
2: But I think that he loves her and has been in love with her
1: and
2: for obviously however many years, 25 years or whatever it is. But there, it's the whole thing of love is not all you need.
1: Yeah.
2: It's not
1: enough.
2: Cannot sustain and maintain a relationship.
1: I see that.
2: Because what she wants in her life is so different, the glitz, the glam, the glory, than what he wants, which is like to just be kind of chill, do movies,
1: right,
2: but then step back and kind of Adam Sandler it, right? Like the way that Adam Sandler just wears regular clothes. Yep. And yeah, like he wants. So I think when he gets into the J-Lo of it all, that's when he goes off the rails. So we're starting to see him cool again because he's away from her. And not that she's a bad influence.
1: She's not.
3: It's just not his vibe.
1: Right. Yeah. And you're right. When he's doing a project, he wants to talk about it. Other than that, he reverts back to going inside. Mm-hmm. And nobody's mad at that. But he just seemed, the last time they were together, he just seemed so, I mean, he's slamming doors. Paparazzi's catching him being mean, whatever. But for some reason, he seems very relaxed.
3: And
1: he
3: seems a businessman like now.
1: Yeah. And he
3: started an AI company.
1: Yes.
3: He's got a production company with Matt Damon where they're producing movies. They just started a new division of that, doing indie films. Like, he's a businessman.
1: And they say money can't bring happiness. Ben is very happy.
2: He's very.
1: So I started watching this movie about 9 o'clock last night. I had to turn it off halfway through.
3: I would hope so. That's late for us.
1: It is, because it got so good. I was like, I was going to be hyped by the end.
2: Right?
1: I'm not going to tell you.
3: Another 2 hours.
1: Exactly. I don't want to tell you exactly just the part about his son, in quotations, gets kidnapped. He's married to Kerry Washington. He's running for the mayor of Los Angeles. And the twist and turn so far in the halfway point of this movie, incredible. He does an incredible job. And one thing about him, I think that I also found so appealing about him. I knew he was on the red carpet one time, but he was with J-Lo, but really wasn't speaking, but speaking, he is fluent in Spanish.
2: What?
3: Oh, yeah, yeah.
1: 100% fluent, Brooke. He gave this speech.
2: I had no idea.
1: He was trying to get Latino voters, and he goes out on stage. He did the whole speech to them in Spanish.
3: Well, I don't know if that's real because, again, he started an AI company that he sold to Netflix.
1: Don't ruin this for me.
3: I don't know that it's not, but I know that he has said he has used his AI company in the post-production on this
1: right,
3: to clean up some certain things.
1: Right.
3: And I know people have been doing that with language stuff, so
1: but
3: I don't know.
1: Right, but I've seen him on the red carpet because even the person was interviewing him, they was like, oh, I didn't know you were fluent. And he was and it was flawless, first of all. It may have been AI, whatever, but it was
3: also
1: nothing better.
3: With this, because it's a movie, right? This
1: Correct.
3: Animals. He's also co-writer, and he directed it.
1: Yes.
3: And he's
1: and
3: the
1: starred
3: song.
1: In it, yeah.
3: And Kerry Washington, so...

0: Yeah,
1: and the chemistry between him and Carrie, you close your eyes, you really think they're a couple.
2: Wait, is it as good as her and Fitz in Scandal?
1: Yes.
2: Really?
0: Wow.
1: Yes,
0: Brooke.
2: Oh, no.
1: Even,
2: I'm
1: you
2: in.
1: Know how Fitz and Carrie used to argue? Same vibe. Same.
2: And you I don't, still, you're I'm like, mad let's at you, but to I'm Vermont not. And let's go
1: girl,
2: get some.
1: Girl. Ben.
2: Maple
1: ben,
2: syrup.
1: I don't know if Ben is making her afraid to come home at night or if Carrie is making Ben afraid to come home at night. It is so good, and it's on Netflix. You have got to check it out.
2: Now what I'm watching doesn't even matter because I am all in on Ben Affleck and this show, Animals.
0: What reality dating show?
2: No,
0: or?
2: It's not even that. It's I have been really into, and I'm not sure if I talked about this with y'all yet or not. It's a Gemini show. We are doing The Gentlemen.
0: Mm. Oh, yeah.
2: And it is so good.
0: I haven't watched the second season yet.
2: Well, I didn't realize, we're still on season one, but I didn't realize that it was a movie in the past.
0: Yeah, Guy
2: that
0: Ritchie
2: Matthew
0: movie.
2: McConaughey was in.
0: Matthew McConaughey is in it for 3 minutes.
2: Well, either way, he was
0: but,
2: in
0: yeah.
2: it. I just saw the link that said he was in it as well.
0: Yeah.
2: And so we've been watching the series, and I love it.
1: It's good?
2: It's funny.
0: The brother's my favorite.
2: Oh, my gosh. He
0: He's

0: And Dad knew about it, but Dad kind of just stayed out. It was like, we have a deal.
1: Which is, this is in England. So England, it's still a no-go.
0: Yeah. Right. So he's like, you know, whatever. And now that the son has stepped in to place and to claim his rightful, you know, spot.
1: Which he never wanted.
0: No, right. He has got to figure it out. But the brother is such a mess up because brother does a lot of drugs and is cuckoo. But there's one scene where he has to dress like a chicken. It's my favorite scene.
1: He's mixed up with all the wrong people. Yes. And he keeps doing and he's
2: all the wrong things.
0: Yeah, everything keeps going wrong.
1: He's,
0: and the brother,
1: he's the spoiled rich brat kid.
2: Yeah. Okay.
1: That keeps causing trouble for the good guy. Who's like, I didn't even want to take over this, but now somebody's got to run this family. Yeah.
0: And it's got to be me because you will run it into the ground and or kill all of our family because of it.
2: Getting high on our own supply.
0: Right. Yeah. So he comes in, but everything always goes wrong. And so he has to get more and more. Like, there was one line in this last episode that we watched where Freddie, the brother who's the mess up, is like, so you're saying in order to get away from a criminal organization, we have to become criminals first? Like, that's what it all kind of falls under.
1: But he's kind of like, that sounds crazy, but also I'm here for it. Yeah. So let's go.
2: I need to watch.
0: So good. You need to watch it. It is on Netflix, I believe, as well. So good. Theo James is...
1: I was going to say, he's the main guy. Yeah.
0: Holy Theo James.
2: Do I need to look him up?
0: Because he is
1: just
0: hot.
1: Just image search Theo James.
0: Yeah, that's all you need.
1: James.
0: Just an image search. And you'll be just fine and ready to watch. Oh, and the show's good too.
3: They talk. You talk back. 843-375-0959. 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

0: to the sunglasses of it all.
1: Oh, yeah.
0: When I thought that I was being reached out to be an influencer for this sunglass company.
2: Yeah, how'd that work out?
0: Well, it wasn't real. And we kept going back and forth to find out that it was just a bot.
1: Did we decide officially it's not real? Or is it just because they stopped responding when you asked if it was real?
0: I think once I said, I feel like this is a scam, and they stopped responding.
2: That's when I knew.
0: This, right. Even though we had 4 months of correspondence.
2: Right. Uh-huh. They finally realized that she's on to us.
0: Okay. Well, I had another weird DMing experience over the weekend. I told y'all that I've been selling stuff on Facebook Marketplace.
2: Yeah. Right?
0: Just trying to make a couple extra bucks.
2: Right.
0: I've got things that still have tags on them.
1: Is this to feed your Halloween addiction? Are we being honest here?
0: I mean, it's kind of just to feed every addiction.
1: Okay.
0: It's to feed my...
1: She does have a lot. It's hard to narrow it down.
0: Well, it's to feed my secret stash. Like my mattress
2: money.
0: Bad
2: money, yeah.
0: Yeah. It's the stuff that like... Not that I ever have to ask Jim for permission to spend our money because it's our money.
2: Correct.
0: But it does make it easier when I'm like, oh, I just got $50 here. If I want to go spend 45 of it at the Dollar Tree, I can go do that. And nobody can tell me anything because he doesn't even know that money exists.
2: Right.
0: So it's just, it's an easier thing.
2: Mm-hmm.
0: So one of the items that I wanted to sell, which honestly I should have just returned, but was way outside the window.
2: Yeah.
0: And so there we are. I bought for one of my Halloween costumes. That's funny that that's what it was for. Last year or the year before, it was a Skims product, which is Kim Kardashian's line.
2: Yeah.
1: Okay.
0: And it was their barely there backless cat suit.
2: Okay.
0: Because I was going to do the Britney Spears Toxic,
2: okay,
0: where she, you know, wore the nude sparkly suit on top of it.
2: Right.
0: But I wanted to have a nude suit underneath it, obviously, to cover things up and whatever.
2: Right, got you.
0: So I bought it, and of course, I didn't try it on originally. And then by the time I did try it on, I didn't send it back in time. Yeah. And so here it was. And I spent good money. I want to say it was like $100
2: for Skims is not cheap.
0: Yeah. For the item. Still had the tags on it, still had everything.
2: Mm-hmm.
0: So finally I was like, you know what? I'm just gonna put this on Facebook Marketplace and see. Put it up for $50.
2: Right.
0: No big deal. And I had somebody reach out and ask what size it was. Now it was a man.
1: Okay.
0: Let's just give him a John Doe name. We're just going to call him John.
1: Sure.
2: Okay.
0: It was a man, and he said, what size? Which immediately I'm like, could you not look at the picture of the tag that very blatantly says M?
1: Oh, he wasn't, you were weirded out that it was a man or that he was asking about your size. You're just like, I put the info in there. Yeah, I hate that. You take a picture of a tape measure on the thing, and they're like, how big is it?
0: Is
1: you're
0: it?
1: Like
2: really?
0: It's literally right there.
2: I don't want you buying my product. Yeah. I don't even want you.
0: It was in the description. It was in the photo with the tags to show you that
1: clothing,
0: I have new
1: obviously
0: tags.
1: Obviously, you put it because it's important. So obviously, you provided that information.
0: So there it is. Then he writes me back, and he says, too small.
1: Okay.
0: I said, no worries.
1: Okay, bye.
0: Again, don't really know who it's for, but in my mind, I was assuming it was for his wife, his girlfriend, stereotypically go, right? Like where my brain would just normally go. I was like, okay, no big deal. Too small, whatever. I said, no worries. Writes me back afterwards.
1: Uh-oh. You're like, no, we said okay, bye.
0: Yeah. I don't know you. We don't need to know each other. We're good.
2: Right.
1: Yeah. We've decided what I have is not for you. We're both moving on.
0: So then the message after that was, I love wearing women's stuff like this.
2: Oh,
0: is that weird?
2: Here we go.
0: And you know me.
1: Yeah.
0: Live and let live.
1: Yeah. Do you.
0: It doesn't bother me. And hell, if you're going to give me $50 for this cat suit that I can't return, I'm all about it.
1: I don't care if you light it on fire and swing it around your head. Once you paid me the money, do what you want.
0: Exactly. Doesn't matter to me, right? As long as you're not hurting anybody else, I am happy for you.
2: Right.
0: And so I literally write back.
2: You write back.
0: I said, not weird to me. If you like it, I love it. Leaving it like that.
1: Now you said, doesn't matter to me. If you like it, I love it. He heard, doesn't matter to me. If you like it, I love it.
2: See?
0: Yes.
2: Swallowing how they perceive it.
0: Yes. Yep,
1: it's hard. Mm-hmm. You can't get tone to come through in text.
0: So then I get the next message that comes through.
1: I bet you did.
0: That says, oh, okay then. So, would you and a girlfriend want to watch me model in women's lingerie items and clothes?
2: Now he just took it to OnlyFans.
1: Again, you
2: got to
1: read it right. Oh.

0: Okay, then.
1: With you and your girlfriend. Mm-hmm. He says, I love your personality. You don't know my personality. Mm-hmm. All I said was, you can buy this. This is the size. If you like it, I love it.
0: Well, you came off as chill at the very least.
1: Yeah. Because I am a very accepting person. Right. Sure.
2: But the liking and loving, that got him.
1: Mm-mm. So I, at this point, remove myself from the conversation.
0: Okay, now what you're looking for? That's great. Yeah, married women don't need to have this conversation, regardless of what he's doing.
1: Absolutely.
0: Not the point.
1: I just wanted to sell a cat suit, right? Yep. So then I get a text message Sunday night at 8:30.
0: Okay.
1: So, what's the plan?
0: Yeah. When we doing this?
1: And you want to know what
0: my
1: I said?
0: My place or yours? Right. What you want?
2: Right. Did you find your girl?
1: Yeah. I said nothing.
2: Oh, you said nothing?
1: I left it alone. But that was one of the most random DMs I have gotten.
0: Yeah.
1: And of course, you can go look at the person's profile, right?
2: Yeah.
1: Because it shows you who the buyer is.
0: That's part of the deal of Marketplace. That's part of the allure of Marketplace versus like Craigslist.
2: Right.
0: It was a complete stranger. You knew nothing.
1: And again, who I expected
2: was it?
0: Was what you found?
1: To find. Oh, no, this is Pawpaw.
0: Oh.
1: And Pawpaw, come here, Tanya. Pawpaw and obviously Mama.
0: Oh, in the profile picture?
1: There's a picture of them out on the golf course together. There's a picture of Mima and Pawpaw's grandbaby. That's right there.
0: All right.
1: American flag right out the window.
2: I would never in a million years said that's the guy.
0: And also, it's possible somebody hacked that account.
2: No.
1: With but that many
0: I'm not
1: responses,
0: saying that it's not, but I'm just saying that it's a possibility.
2: Yeah, I believe it is probably him.
0: Probably.
2: Because he looks so opposite of what the picture Brooke just showed me.
1: What you would expect.
0: It's like when political conventions happen and Grindr crashes.
2: Exactly. I wonder if Mama knows. Papa's.
0: You mean Meemaw?
2: Meemaw.
1: Because, you know, he wanted me and a girlfriend to come over. You should have said Mama.
0: He didn't mention Meemaw.
1: Meemaw's not interested.

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1: New Rex West Ashley at Paul Cantrell and Savage. 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Highway 17 at Steed Creek. 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
1: Tanya, did you see this? I texted it to you, an Instagram link.
2: You sent me a text?
1: I did, yes. Okay. Thanks for appreciating our friendship and valuing communicating with me.
2: I'm at work.
1: Oh, okay. Is that how it is?
2: Yeah. Okay.
1: So there is a couple of different shows. Brooke and I were talking this. You'd gone out of the room to get coffee or something. Mm-hmm. But there's a couple of different shows and a ton of different Instagram account stuff that follow homes for sale that when you look at the images, you're like, what? Were these people thinking?
2: Yeah.
1: What is happening? And it's fun. I've done it when we were house shopping and, you know, you find something and, you know, take it to your spouse. You're like, look at what these people have done with the inside of their house.
2: Okay.
1: There is one that is popping up that I've seen that's been making the rounds and it's actually local.
3: Oh, I've never wanted to buy a house so bad in my life.
2: Oh, and this is a good thing.
1: Yeah, well, it's
3: depending.
1: It's very different.
3: Very niche.
1: But it's not one of those like, oh my God, what did they do? It's one of those like, I would never have done that or thought of that. But also, this house looks like it would be really fun to live in. And it would be the party house in the neighborhood.
2: Oh my gosh. This house is in Goose Creek?
3: It's my dream house, basically.
1: Yeah, I don't know where. I need to look it up and see exactly where. Oh, but
2: I like
1: yeah,
2: that square footage.
1: It is a huge house. It looks, mm-hmm. It's a two-story brick house.
3: Mm-hmm. Yes.
1: And it is listed for $1,227,000.
2: Okay.
1: 4 bedrooms, 6 baths, mm-hmm. which that just seems excessive, but 5,390 square feet.
2: Can I look at the pictures now?
1: Yes. Yeah, so if you scroll through, the outside looks pretty normal.
2: Normal.
1: Brick house. It doesn't have a front porch, which it was a turnoff for me.
2: Right.
1: But it's got the double doors. I think of it as the Brady Bunch house doors.
3: Yes.
1: Like the big ornate wooden doors, but there's two of them. So right. You have that sort of grand entrance. And then when you come in.
3: It is set in a time period. Is the best.
2: Oh, it's definitely 60s, 70s vibe.
3: Yes.
2: And I see a lakefront or I see some water behind. Okay, that's.
1: Yeah, it looks like it's on a pond or a lake or something like that.
2: Okay, I'm not mad at it.
1: And when you step inside now, I don't love the main room.
3: Yeah, the living room?
2: Very dated.
1: Well, it's because the multi-level things I don't love.
3: Jay, there is a stage built into this house.
1: Well, no, there's multiple stages.
3: Exactly.
1: Because you come in on an elevated platform, step down, and then 2 steps later, you step back up again.
3: Yeah.
1: And that's where the piano
3: happens.
1: And drum set is set up on that stage.
2: Yeah, I see that.
3: Literally,
1: now, also, if you look in the right side of that photo, opposite the piano and drum stage is an antique spinning wheel in case you want to make your own yarn.
2: Yeah, who doesn't do that in between being in a band?
3: It is very unique in that it looks like grandma's house with the antique, like the beautiful wood table that has the ornate chairs and the background, or not background, but the back part of the chair is ornate. Then you've got like the sitting room off to the side that is the browns and tans, that sort of 70s mm-hmm. color.
2: Mm-hmm. But the floors are marble.
3: But look at that area, Tanya, with the step up where the piano.
1: And then also it's got a higher.
2: You are so focused on the stage to perform.
1: Well, and it's got a higher roof specifically over that area.
3: Because you need to rock out.
2: And I believe, I could only imagine the acoustics are amazing.
3: Rock band on that stage. Think about that right now. It would be permanently positioned up there.
2: Now you just sold me.
1: Now this is to me. Out of all the pictures, this is the least interesting.
2: Okay. So this is.
1: We just spent 2 minutes on the least interesting part.
2: Okay. So I'm going to scroll back past the next picture.
1: It's interesting, but it gets so much more interesting that the rest of the place dwarfs this.
2: Oh.
1: Now you go out onto the. It looks like it's an enclosed back
2: patio.
1: Porch,
2: yes.
1: Which has a beautiful, huge brick fireplace.
2: Love the fireplace.
1: It looks like either real wood or at the very last one of those gas. Log kind of thing.
2: Love that.
1: Looks really nice out there. And it's very large, which a covered patio in the low country absolutely is a must.
2: Uh-huh.
1: But it overlooks what...
2: Indoor pool?
1: An indoor almost water park because it's 2 or 3 stories high.
3: Yes.
1: Inside the brick part
2: it
1: of the building. This is not screen.
2: Slide.
3: Oh, I know. It's
1: got its own slide.
3: It's completely inside. And I love one of the comments. It says big Ramada Inn vibes on that indoor pool. And that's exactly what it is. It looks like you're going Ramada Inn and they have the indoor pool and you have been so excited because that's all you wanted to do on your spring break when you were 8 years old or 9 years old is go to an indoor pool, and that is the one.
1: But it's Ramada Inn circa 1989.
2: Right. It's very, I mean, even looking at the furniture, it's very retro. Now we're going to call it vintage furniture. Mm-hmm. I wouldn't change a thing. Mommy, can I have this house? Let's slide to the next. Look at that pool.
3: Girl, I can smell the chlorine right now.
1: It's three stories high in that area.
2: And you have to realize it's a pool, but it's not just a pool that's taking up all the space. They have chairs, lounge chairs, a pool table. They have a balcony you can walk across.
1: It looks like you could jump off the balcony into the pool.
2: This is worth $1.2 million.
1: Now, did you get to the master bedroom?
2: Not yet. I'm scared. Mm. Okay,
1: bedroom
3: has stained glass and they're on their door.
1: The door into the master bedroom looks like the front door into a house.
2: Yes.
1: It's got side lights and a top light. I don't know what they call that part over it. But yes, stained glass all around the door. And then the bed itself is on an elevated, carpeted platform once again.
3: What a dream.
1: With a huge brick
3: canopy
1: fireplace.
3: Like a princess canopy where it all closes
2: around.
3: That
2: bedroom is everything.
1: My favorite.
2: And the back.
1: Yeah, the back is once you get outside of the pool area.
2: Yeah.
1: My favorite comment on the whole thing, though, I think this is the Days Inn pool was pretty good.
3: Okay.
1: This person says, I like that the outside is a non-denominational church and the inside is a Great Wolf Lodge.
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12: 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We got sunshine today, a high of 85. Next high is high at 1108. It is 70 degrees. 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

0: 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This could be the cocktail of the holiday season. 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
1: But right now, we're looking for the ninth local caller at 843-375-0959. It's time to play Finish the Disney Lyrics to win those tickets to Disney on Ice. 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

0: morning. What's your name and where are you calling us from?
1: 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Alicia from Goose Creek.
0: Oh, my goodness, Alicia. You're caller number 9.
2: All right, Alicia, you ready to play Finish the Disney Lyrics?
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3: A donkey named Eeyore is his friend. 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
4: And Tigger, too.
3: There's Rabbit and Piglet. And there's Owl. But most of all,
1: Winnie the Pooh.
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2: Just like that, you have won yourself 4 tickets to Disney on Ice Presents Magic of Family October 22nd through the 25th at the North Charleston Coliseum.
1: Woohoo!
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1: It is Wednesday, October 14th, and this is what I am loving today. Let me start with the announcement that there are going to be nonstop flights from Charleston to Buffalo beginning July 2nd, 2027.
2: Oh.
1: So we do have some time before it's going to happen, which that is part of the process.
3: Right.
2: Sure.
1: But they are going to operate twice weekly on Mondays and Fridays with fares starting at just $69 one way, which
3: That's
1: is
3: amazing.
1: A great price.
3: It is, yeah.
1: And if you've not been to Buffalo before, I just went over the summer. A place that
2: I was trying to figure out. I was like, because you want to get to New York City. I forgot that you have the connection.
1: And I'll be honest, it was a place that I went for a friend's birthday. And I was like, all right, cool. I know you're from there. You love it. I like wings. Let's just see how this goes.
3: Right.
1: And I ended up falling in love with Buffalo. It is such a great place. So if you've never been, you definitely got to check it out. Niagara Falls right around the corner. You get to go hang out at the Swiss Chalet in Canada right over the border. It's fantastic. I'm so here for it. But
2: you are really pumped.
3: She really is.
1: I really am. And I know Steven's listening right now.
3: Yeah,
1: and
3: I text with him yesterday.
1: Shout out, boo. When we gonna are we booking that first flight for July 2nd? Because I am here for it.
2: Now, what did you have to do when you went? Because we didn't have a direct flight to Buffalo before?
1: Did we go Charlotte or Atlanta? I think it was Charlotte.
2: Okay.
1: That we connected in.
2: Okay.
1: And then went. It was still.
2: But no more. Now that you can direct flight, you're like, are you guys going every weekend or what?
3: Possibly. I mean, you could.
1: And with those prices, I mean, come on.
2: Right. Go visit your buddy at the Swiss Chalet who famous for their, what was it? Their
1: sauce.
2: Their sauce.
1: But
2: that he
1: never
2: hated
1: it. Yeah, but he doesn't like the sauce.
3: But they're famous for it.
1: Oh, it was so fantastic. So yeah, I love that that is an option. Second thing I'm loving, they are saying this is going to be the drink of the holidays.
3: Okay.
1: And I was a little shocked because when I think of Thanksgiving and Christmas, I don't normally think of margaritas.
3: Not at all.
1: That's more of a summer.
3: It's not going to be like a pumpkin type thing, is it?
1: No.
2: I bet apple, cinnamon.
1: It sounds
2: maple.
1: Good. No, a cherry margarita. They're saying, obviously lime wedges, salt, the same way you do for garnish on a margarita.
3: Yeah.
2: Do you salt? See, with cherry, I would have thought sugar.
1: Nope. This is saying salt.
2: Okay.
1: This is the recipe. I didn't create it. I just saw it on the internet.
3: Okay.
1: Cherry juice or cherry juice blend.
3: Okay.
1: Tequila. Hello. Frozen pitted dark sweet cherries.
2: Yum. Yeah, you got to take the pits out. That's important.
3: Yeah.
1: Honey. And then depending on how you want to do it, if you want it on the rocks, you can have ice. If you just want it up, you can do it that way. If you want to do it frozen, you can do it that way. But I was like, this actually sounds pretty fantastic.
3: And it looks very refreshing.
1: Right?
2: It sounds like, cherry juice and all of that. Because I know a couple of years ago they were saying, pumpkin spice is going out and like maple was supposed to be the flavor that replaced it. And they tried it like with donuts and things like that, but it didn't really take. So maybe this is what will finally knock
3: the PSL
2: off the list there.
1: Yes. And then the third thing that I am loving today, and I did do a search to make sure that it wasn't AI, still not positive if that's true or not. But did y'all hear? I won't know until I go to McDonald's.
2: Okay.
3: Oh, I know what you're doing. I think.
1: The Boo Buckets are coming
2: back. Oh.
3: Really?
1: Yes. These are the holiday Halloween buckets that you would get in your Happy Meal. Well, actually, it was the container for your Happy Meal.
3: Right.
1: And then after that, you would use it as your trick-or-treating bucket, right? Like that's what you would go around and use. So this year on October 20th, they are dropping the villains Boo Buckets. I know you're verifying, Jay. Is this true?
2: That's what I'm seeing because specifically this year is the 40th anniversary of the Boo Bucket. So that's why it's coming back.
1: Okay, so
3: it's true.
1: We are saying this is looking
2: That's what
1: true.
2: I'm getting. Yeah, October 20th.
3: Okay.
1: I mean, listen, if the Snackalator posted it, that was the account on Instagram.
2: Which is that legit. Sounds,
1: they must get the be deal. True. They do. But October 20th, they are dropping the Boo Buckets. The five they're doing this year is going to be the villains. So Ursula, Maleficent, Scar, Jafar, and Cruella de Vil. I love this. I think this is going to be such a great way to not only get your Happy Meal, but also have something to carry your candy around in for Halloween. And before we link up to the three things I love, right now is your chance, my friends. 843-375-0959.

0: before you can buy them. Jay, tell them what it is.
1: A pair of tickets to see Matchbox 20 and yes. OAR in concert Saturday, August 7th at Credit One Stadium on Daniel Island. You got to be caller number 9 right now, 843-375-0959.

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3: They say the holy water's watered down, and this town's lost its faith. Our colors will fade eventually, so if our time is running out, day after day, we'll make the mundane a masterpiece. Oh my, my, oh my, my love, I take one look at you, you take

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1: If you have not been to our Mix 95.9 Instagram or Facebook, you need to do it right now. This is going to make your heart so full. You are going to be so happy, even just watching it, but knowing that it could be yours as well. And we are not like that store that Kelly Clarkson went to in Brooklyn. No. We are not.
2: If you want to spend $15,000, we will happily take your money.
3: I think these are worth $15,000 and then some.
1: Absolutely. These pieces of art are where it's at. And I want to give a shout out to Faith. She is so sweet.
3: I love her.
1: Faith was a patient at MUSC Shawn Jenkins Children's Hospital. Mm-hmm. And is also an artiste, y'all. Mm-hmm. An artiste. She painted a beautiful, beautiful picture that is going to be showcased, that is showcased currently in the Art with Heart auction that we are doing to raise money for Shawn Jenkins Children's Hospital. You can literally go on and bid on different items that kids that are patients there have done, family members have done, others that, you know, that want to do. I'm looking at them. Harper's is beautiful. We love
3: Harper. I love Harper. Yeah.
2: Therapy dogs have done some of these pieces of artwork.
1: I saw that.
2: And they are good.
1: Yes. Jay, I know that you and Brenna both love sunflowers.
2: Mm-hmm, I saw that
1: one. Harper's masterpiece is a sunflower. It's perfect. Faith did, it was some character. I don't know who, Jack?
3: She said it in the video.
1: Yeah, it was one of the characters. How old is Faith? Do you know?
3: Maybe five or six.
1: Yeah, that's what
3: she's so
1: too.
3: She's so bright and light. I love her. And right next to her,
2: I think she's
3: painting.
2: seven. She signed it with a number seven on her.
3: Okay. She's signing.
1: Oh,
3: or is that her seventh painting? Like, come on, is she numbering them already?
2: Seven of ten or something.
3: Yeah. Right. But all of the paintings are just wonderful, and you can bid on it. The bidding starts
2: at
3: $100.
2: Did you see the frog?
3: I'm looking at some of these. Some of these people are like natural artists.
1: I know.
3: Amazing.
1: The one of the bridge, I love.
3: Oh,
1: I think that
3: cute.
1: Is such a great one as well. And, you know, it's funny how things just connect in different ways. Mm-hmm. So this is going on through next Friday. So if you would like to bid on one of these pieces, please do. Obviously, it is a donation. It is a write-off because it is charitable. You're also going to end up with a beautiful piece of art. And all of that money is going to the Mix Cares for Kids Radiothon that we do in early 2027. We've been doing it for years now.
3: Yeah.
1: And we got to go and see where the money actually gets applied at MUSC. And it was so cool to be in there and see the pieces. I mean, there are some chairs for movement for their physical therapy and occupational therapy that they cost $6,000 a piece.
3: Yeah.
2: Yeah.
1: And that money isn't budgeted for in the, we need machines, we need scrubs, we need gloves, it's not budgeted in the MUSC hospital budget.
3: Right.
1: So they get to have these really special add-ons because of the money that we raise. And then yesterday, just like as random as a day can be, I was selling something on Facebook Marketplace because I just wanted to make a few extra bucks. And it was a Wicked sweatshirt that had tags on it still that I'd never wore. Mm-hmm. And the person that messaged me randomly was a friend of mine from when our old radio station days.
3: Yeah.
1: Like back in the day before I moved to DC when I lived
3: here. Wow.
1: And he lives in Merle's Inlet right now with his family.
3: Yeah.
2: Oh.
1: And he was like, oh my gosh, I can't believe this is you, blah, blah, blah, blah. He's like, my daughter's going to love this. He's like, we've had a little rough run, just kind of catching up because I haven't seen him in 20 years. And he was like, we've had a rough run. The reason we're actually in town right now is because my son is at Shawn Jenkins Children's Hospital. He has lymphoma. And so, you know, just everything coming together in that moment and talking to him. And even he was saying how grateful he was that that's
2: Shawn Jenkins,
1: the hospital that we have. Of course, you don't want to be put in that position ever.
3: Right. No.
1: But if you do, you're in the best hands ever at that hospital in that location. And again, I could cry right now. And again, it is the money that we raise that allows that to happen, for people to not get turned away, for people to not have to come out of their pocket and worry about all of that.
2: Right.
1: And there are so many great programs, but without doing these radiothons, without taking home these masterpieces that the patients are making,
2: That doesn't happen.
1: We wouldn't have that.
2: Well, and that's all great and wonderful and feel good, but also just think of the

0: fact that with bidding on this artwork, you get the artwork, you have it hanging on your wall, and then somebody comes through, especially somebody who's maybe thinks they're a little, you feel like they think they're a little better than you, and they're like, oh, what is this piece right here? And you're like, oh, well, that's just me saving children's lives. No big whatevs.
1: Right. Yeah, so, how do you
0: good luck one-upping me now, Susan.
1: And you know what I also love? Mimi was in here with Faith the other day, and she said, remember, all the monies stays here locally.
2: Yes.
1: And that's what I love. And every year, like, we go and we do the radiothon, and we all think we have something going on. But when you see those children, I mean, Faith has been through some things. You know, she has to go back and get checked every so often, and a lot of these kids do. They are such a bright spot in everyone's life. And like face painting, I was like, and she just knew what to say. But I did find one I need to bid on. There's a giraffe. I don't know why I have this.
2: You're obsessed with Toys R Us and Jeffrey the giraffe.
1: I am. Isaac's masterpiece. I think I'm going to have to bid on it this morning. So bid on, go look, go bid.
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1: Of all the people that I thought we would be coming back to talk more
2: about
1: scandal.
2: Their, about their controversy.
1: More scandal
3: yeah,
1: about.
3: Yeah, this is surprising to me.
1: It was, Kelly Clarkson was not on my bucket list.
3: Not at all.
1: I mean, she is our down-home girl. She is Miss America's sweetheart. Like, she doesn't look like the confrontational person to me, but obviously she got a little upset the other day when she went shopping. Mind you, she's been quiet since the post.
3: Yeah, she said what she said and she was done.
1: Yes, exactly. I said what I said.
2: She's had two.

0: She had a post. They said something. She replied.
1: Right. But since like 2 or 3 days ago, she is not. Yeah. But the company is continuing. So if you haven't heard, there is a store in Brooklyn that Kelly went to. It's called Art of Play. And she heard it was this really cool shop. A lot of artist pieces that are one of a kind and expensive. Mm-hmm. And she went in there, saw this bird on the wall that is permanently attached, that is an animatronic and sings and makes noises.
0: Which, have you seen the bird?
1: I have.
0: This, hold on that. This bird is amazing. I, for whatever reason, when you said it, you said animatronic bird, like I pictured something from Chuck E. Cheese that was like as big as I am.
2: Okay.
0: That like sang a song and like, happy birthday, or, you know, did something like that.
2: Right.
0: Have you seen it, Tanya?
2: Maybe I'm looking it up right now.
0: It's the size of a finch.
1: Right.
0: And it has...
1: It's on like a perch, right?
0: Kind of like a perch, and it's got, it's only, there's no electronics to it whatsoever.
2: Okay,
0: it's
2: let
0: actually,
2: me look this bird
0: it's
2: up.
0: Got metal wires basically that come from it, and it's all made from wood, and you turn a crank and it moves like a real live bird.
2: Right.
0: Wow. It turns around and it like does a little like and it's when you turn the crank, there's also like a little whistle that it blows.
2: Right. So
0: it looks like a real live bird.
2: Oh.
0: But there are no electronics involved whatsoever, and it's the size of a tiny little bird.
2: It is, and it's made. It looks like it's made out of wood.
0: Mm-hmm. And there's only two actually, in the world.
2: Yeah, it looks. I mean, it looks like a real bird. Definitely, if you like glance at it, I thought it was a real bird.
0: Yeah, if you don't notice the guy below it, like 2 feet below it, turning the crank, it looks like a real live bird.
2: I don't think it's worth 15 grand, but...
1: And that was the price tag on it, was $15,000. Mm-hmm. And so she walked in, and she kind of knew that they had some stuff in there that she was interested in purchasing, but when she walked in the store, the person did not recognize her, the attendant, did not recognize that she was Kelly Clarkson. That's fine, but she must have looked very humble that day.
0: Mm-hmm.
1: Because
0: she had on a yellow sweatshirt, a hat, and a backpack.
1: Humble means broke. Exactly.
0: And then just jeans and like tennis shoes.
1: Right. And was asking about the bird. And basically, they looked at her as if she couldn't afford it, told her, we'll find something comparable.
2: Right.
1: And then she was like, Literally, in one of her quotes on Twitter, she said, y'all should go check out Art of Play in Brooklyn if you enjoy being treated like Julia Roberts' character in Pretty Woman. Like, that was her.
2: Right.
1: Statement, and they were coming back saying, oh no, the bird wasn't for sale. Now I know you've kind of done a deep dive, Jay.
0: Yes, because I've never heard of this. There's some podcast, and I forget what the name of it is. They have acquired the surveillance video from the store, and there are multiple camera angles.
2: Deep on this.
0: And I was scrolling through because it's like a 30-minute podcast episode, and they keep coming in and out of the video, but I was scrolling through, and it's a small-ish shop, but it's probably twice the size of the studio.
2: Right.
0: And there was probably 20 customers in there. It was fairly heavily populated at the time because you got all the displays and everything.
1: Sure.
0: And it looks more like a store as opposed to like a stark white art gallery.
2: Right.
0: There's like plants and there's stuff everywhere. There's shelving. Like it looks like a store. And yes, you can kind of see her over there talking to it, and you can see the guy pointing at something, which she says was the sale sign, the price tag.
2: Mm-hmm.
0: And you can basically see them interacting, and the guy's kind of talking, and then he walks away to help somebody else, and you can see her just kind of standing there, kind of looking like,
2: what just
1: wasn't done?
0: And she starts to kind of turn, and I think her daughter's with her, and she's like, he kind of turns, because there's no audio, and she says something to somebody behind the counter right in that instant, basically like, that guy is a real jerk.
1: Yeah.
0: He just treated me very poorly. I'm never coming in here again. She might even said the big mistake line from Pretty Woman. I don't know. But yeah, you can see clearly like she's talking to him very amicably.
1: Yeah.
0: And then he just kind of thinks it's over, kind of shakes his head, and he walks away.
1: Well, I will say that one of the owners, he's the co-owner, Adam Rubin. He is doubling, tripling, quadrupling down.
0: It's not good.
1: Not shutting his mouth. He went and did an interview on a radio station and said, honestly, I have no experience with this and I don't know how we move forward. I just want to say we hold no ill will against Kelly Clarkson. We invite her to come back and enjoy the store, but...
0: She can't buy the
2: this
0: bird?
2: Is the part. This
1: we
2: is the
1: find her gross abuse of power completely reprehensible, and she should face social consequences. Hey, Boo Boo, remember one sentence ago when you said we hold no ill will? That's that next
2: one. Yeah, that's
1: one.
2: Very ill.
1: Sounds
2: very
1: a
2: Ill.
1: Little ill and a little
0: and
1: willy.
0: You are holding.

0: holding it.
1: And you're holding it so bad.
2: Somebody must have told him to, you need to get in front of this story. The problem is you doubled down before.
1: Yes.
2: Now you're tripling down again. The problem is you have to realize that Kelly Clarkson has a lot of followers.
0: Well,
2: and you've
0: realized.
2: Learned that. You've learned that. But you keep running your mouth popping off.
0: Well,
2: now saying, there's a video.
0: He's saying they're getting review bombed. He says that them and the businesses around them are not feeling safe because people are yelling at them.
1: Oh, come on.
0: The quote I saw was, Kelly Clarkson has put us in danger.
1: Also,
0: which has never been spoken by a human being in the history of time.
1: And here's one of the other quotes. He said they had to turn their phone off because a regular customer couldn't get in touch. Mm. And said, superstars, they should be held responsible for yielding their power against someone who is just a normal person. You're not a normal person. You sell a $15,000 mechanical bird that's not mechanical or whatever. That's not normal. That's not a normal price point for a piece in somebody's house that is that small and decorative.
2: Right.
1: And just like you said, Jay, of all of the people with a fandom, and I'm not even, I don't even want to throw out like the, I'm going to actually, like, and not that Marilyn Manson fans are bad. Not that certain, you know, fans are bad. Mm-hmm. But Kelly Clarkson fans, I don't see them rioting and doing some crazy.
0: Yeah, nobody's going to attack somebody physically.
1: Right. All they're saying is, you're being mean to my Kelly Clarkson. I'm going to write a bad review.
0: Sucks.
1: Right. That's all.
2: Right.
1: But he also he did an interview with USA Today. This guy's on a press tour, honey. Mm-hmm. And he did an interview saying, you know, that they work with the artisans, that these are one of a kind items. They take years to build. They're not sitting in warehouses. They don't have next day delivery. This isn't Amazon, y'all. Okay. Clearly there's a miscommunication somewhere. But then he goes on and says that Molly, who remember was $15,000.
2: Yeah.
0: That's the bird.
2: Yeah.
1: They have now raised the price to $15 million for said bird. I swear to God, the price tag on it
0: right
1: now.
0: Well, they emphasize that it's not for sale. Why don't you just put not for sale?
1: Because if I walk in, if I'm a billionaire and if I'm a Kelly Clarkson fan, I would immediately walk into that store right now and say, I want to buy that for $15 million. Yes. I would. Just out of spite, out of everything, give it to her as a gift. She can burn it, throw it away. I don't even care. But that is what I would do because as a billionaire, $15 million ain't nothing. The same way to Kelly Clarkson, $15,000 ain't nothing.
2: Yep.
1: It's everything to me.
2: Right.
1: Yeah. But it's nothing to her. So what you think you're doing and what you think you're getting ahead of or in front of Mr. Art of Play or Art of Power, Art of Play, whatever it's called in Brooklyn, I don't think it's going to work for
2: you. It's not.
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0: From Somerville to downtown, they're keeping you company in traffic. 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
1: I'm really quite embarrassed by this because by now, the buying of the candy, the Halloween candy, should have been done for me.
2: For you?
1: Yeah. I haven't bought an ounce of candy yet. You either?
3: Not a single thing, no.
1: Because I was like, well, I'll just wait until later and I'll get less. Because before I used to buy big bags of candy.
2: Yes. Mm-hmm.
1: And then last year or the last couple of years, I wind up bringing the candy here because we don't have a lot of trick-or-treaters.
3: Mm-hmm. Oh.
1: But I still feel the need to buy it, even if I walk through the house and I'm eating pieces daily.
2: Yeah.
1: But I have not bought candy. And Brooke, Jim normally buys like the full size. He likes to.
3: Oh, y'all are full size house?
1: Well, he likes to.
2: So Jim does. We have multiple bowls of candy for Halloween.
1: Yes.
2: There is the For the Neighbors That We Know, which is the better candy, right? And that's
1: they separate,
3: Okay, it's different. You make people go around the back and use a different drinking fountain too?
1: You gotta knock two times and turn around.
2: These are the kids that we know.
1: Right.
2: And whatever. So they get a better selection of candy. Then there's the good candy until the good candy runs out, and then there's the cheap candy.
3: Sure.
2: And for me, I would only buy cheap candy, period.
1: Now, what do you consider cheap candy like?

0: Tootsie Rolls?
1: I would go cheaper than that.
0: Really?
1: Candy corn. I mean, I would.
2: The off-brand Tootsie Rolls?
1: Yeah.
0: What?
1: Off-brand candy corn is what I would do.
2: Yeah.
1: A bag of dirt. That's what I would give. No, I'm kidding.
2: A bag of dirt.
1: You're terrible.
2: Gosh.
1: I just, because number one, I don't like sweets, so it was never like, yeah, I did trick or treat as a kid for costumes and things like that.
0: Right.
1: And for the, sure, I get some experience. Of the experience and a little bit of the candy, but for the most part, I don't care about candy. So because it's not a priority to me, I don't think it's a priority to spend that much money on it.
0: Right.
1: Mm-hmm. But wow. Jim,
2: it's all about Brooke.
1: Huh? No, it is.
0: I was like, you don't want your neighbors to be talking about your bag of dirt that
2: they
0: look
2: through the windows. They're seeing like $7,000 that's been spent on animatronics set up inside.
0: Right. Yeah.
2: And then they go up there and they got off brand candy corn, probably put into sandwich bags.
0: Right.
2: She bought the bulk size and just put it in a little sandwich bag.
0: Right.
2: Hands them a loose handful of some candy corn.
1: Well, duh. Why do you think? I mean, Halloween for me is for adults and it's my favorite holiday.
0: Okay.
1: It is the reason that I don't decorate the outside of my house as prominently. I put stuff out to let people know that, yes, I love a holiday.
0: Right.
1: But you don't know. I just met some neighbors this past weekend out at Smugglers on IOP randomly. They're like, oh, we live in Hamlin. I'm like, oh, me too. We're I literally live down the street. And I said, we're having a Halloween party. You should come. Mm-hmm. It's so much fun. Like, I love
2: but
1: Halloween.
2: But don't send those nasty
1: kids. No.
0: Adults.
1: And I said, oh, we decorate big. And she's like, no, wait, where do you live? And I was telling her, and my house is one that you can see in the main drive in through the neighborhood.
2: Yeah, because you're right there in the little
1: And she goes,
2: circle.
1: Oh, next to this house. And I was like, yeah. And she goes, I don't think I've ever really seen major Halloween decorations. Mm-hmm. On that house. And I said, yeah, because it's not for trick-or-treaters. It's for the party and for me. The inside of my house is like a full-blown haunted house.
0: You walk into Halloween.
1: Our pictures that we have of like Jim and I posing together lovely, or like our wedding photos that are normally on the mantle, those are all taken down so that pictures of my dogs in their Halloween costume or Halloween parties before or DJ Fest, they're on the wall. It is not, this ain't for the kids. Mm-hmm. Anyways, I digress. Yeah, I don't like to spend money on candy.
0: I did not realize that about you.
1: Yeah, just a waste. Now, I will buy mini bottles for the parents that come around.
0: It really is about the adults.
2: Now, are those on brand or are those off brand?
0: No, those are off brand. Oh, yeah.
1: Hello.
0: She classes it up for that one.
2: See,
0: now, for you, you haven't bought candy yet, but what is your normal type of candy?
2: I didn't buy candy yet because part of the reason why I stay healthy is we don't keep anything in the house that we're not supposed to be eating.
1: Smart.
0: Right.
2: I don't keep, and even the things we're supposed to be eating, I buy by the week. So like you can't go in there and get an extra yogurt because that yogurt is accounted for.
1: Okay.
2: So that we don't overeat, but candy especially, if there is candy in the house, especially if it's chocolate, we'll get into it. Like the Reese's Cups chocolate peanut
0: butter.
2: You
0: got a problem.
2: Cannot exist in my house. Like I have to hide it from myself.
1: I can see that.
2: To be able to give it out. So I usually will wait until a week or two out when it's still kind of on sale to, because our neighborhood is one of those people drive in from surrounding neighborhoods.
0: Correct.
2: And park on the street and get out and walk around kind of thing. So it's not an issue of kids not coming.
0: It's y'all. Y'all are the problem.
2: I get to a point where it's on Halloween night where I'm like, you know, I'm exhausted of getting up and going to the door, and then I'll just put the bowl out. Like, we're home. I just don't want to keep up and getting to the going to the door. But I will typically, I will get the cheaper candy, and usually I try to get the not chocolate because the not chocolate I don't care about. Like the Smarties, the Tootsie Rolls. So I'll get that kind of stuff.
1: And neither do the kids, by the way.
2: Yeah. Well, no, because they just, all they know is sugar, give me.
0: So
2: they're not going to eat it first. But week out when they've gotten through the chocolate, then they'll get the stuff that I handed out.
0: I mean, I always try to buy good quality candy. I very rarely buy Smarties or gummies or anything. I'm all about the chocolate, and I normally buy what I want to eat. And I don't know why. It's not even about me.
2: Because you know you're going to eat it.
0: That's probably what is happening. But we just got this email. She says, well, I have purchased candies. I buy two big bags of candy.
1: Okay.
0: And then a big box of Goldfish. The kids don't want Goldfish, I don't think.
2: My next door neighbor goes off. My next door neighbor sets up tables, multiple tables in her driveway, and she has full-size candy bars. She's got Goldfish. She's got something in like

0: like a crock pot that's, you know, an alcoholic beverage or, you know, a spiked cider or something from the parents. But she'll also have like a Kool-Aid. She's got pencils. She's got stickers.
1: Oh, and so her that's house where is I'm, the
0: like, I'm not competing with that. So I don't need to go big. Like, I'll give you just the cheapo regular stuff. You can get all the other next door.
2: You know, we got a message from John just now that said the last few years I started giving out candy and chips. Mm-hmm. The chips go before the candy.
1: Really? Yeah.
2: You know, I'm not mad at that though. Like the pencils, the erasers, you can get that stuff so cheap at the Dollar Tree.
0: Yeah.
1: That's a good idea.
2: And I'm sure there would be, because after you've had 37 Kit Kats, you're like, I don't want another one. Cool.
0: Kit Kat doesn't mean anything to you anymore.
1: Yeah. Right.
0: But I got this one really cool pencil.
2: Right.
0: Yeah.
1: And she did go on to say, because I said, who wants goldfish? She said, girl, you would be surprised. But the option is she lets the kids pick.
2: Yes.
1: Because, and the reason I say that is because one year I bought this big, you know, you go to Sam's Club or Costco. I bought this really big tub of pretzels.
2: Yeah.
1: Those pretzels, nobody wanted them. Nobody wanted them. So the goldfish, I guess goldfish are good. My kids used to eat them, but I just don't see a kid eating them or picking those.
0: Oh, yeah, yeah, yeah.
2: But here's the great news is with the goldfish, if you go to like Sam's Club and get the party pack or all of them, if they don't pick them, you could just bring them in here and then we have snacks for.
0: Plus they last for a while.
2: Yeah.

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What up, y'all? It's Ellie rolling in the midday, and a big shout out to Nathan. Yep, my Uber driver. He got me here today because I had to leave my car at work yesterday.

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First, big news for Charleston County School District. They reported major gains in the state report cards today. 57 schools earning good or excellent ratings. Burke High School jumping 2 performance tiers.

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Hey, it's Ellie Rowland. Here's what's new on TV today. Fox and FS1 at 8. We've got Major League Baseball postseason game 3 of the National League NLCS. That's a championship series between the Dodgers and the Brewers. The Brewers are up 2-0.

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right, it's finally happening. 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

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Great news up in North Charleston. That Chick-fil-A on Rivers Avenue, it's officially reopening its doors October 15th. That's tomorrow. 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
3: 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This Saturday afternoon, when it's shorts and hoodie weather out, and nobody in the Carolinas is thinking about heat, go turn yours on. Bump it up 5 degrees. Go do something else for 10 minutes. The house is going to smell like a toaster. That's 6 months of dust burning off, and it's normal. Here's what I'm listening for. Did it come on? Did it smell like anything other than dust? Is it making a noise that it didn't make back in March? If everything's fine, turn it off. Open the windows back up. If it's not, call. We'll come out, we'll tell you what it is, and we'll fix what needs fixing. And you'll have found out on a Saturday afternoon in your shorts instead of that first cold night at 2:07 a.m.
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Tupac Shakur has a landmark legal chapter coming to a close nearly 30 years after his tragic death. The Mix 95.9 nostalgia artist saw former gang leader Dwayne Keith D. Davis officially sentenced to 40 years in prison in Las Vegas for orchestrating the 1996 drive-by shooting. I caught it.

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0: I got a favor to ask, and it's going to sound dumb. Hi, it's Matt from Call Dad. This Saturday afternoon, when it's shorts and hoodie weather out, and nobody in the Carolinas is thinking about heat, go turn yours on. Bump it up 5 degrees. Go do something else for 10 minutes. The house is going to smell like a toaster. That's 6 months of dust burning off, and it's normal. Here's what I'm listening for. Did it come on? Did it smell like anything other than dust? Is it making a noise that it didn't make back in March? If everything's fine, turn it off. Open the windows back up. If it's not, call. We'll come out, we'll tell you what it is, and we'll fix what needs fixing. And you'll have found out on a Saturday afternoon in your shorts instead of that first cold night at 2:07 a.m.
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0: License

0: I got a favor to ask, and it's going to sound dumb. Hi, it's Matt from Call Dad. This Saturday afternoon, when it's shorts and hoodie weather out, and nobody in the Carolinas is thinking about heat, go turn yours on. Bump it up 5 degrees. Go do something else for 10 minutes. The house is going to smell like a toaster. That's 6 months of dust burning off, and it's normal. Here's what I'm listening for. Did it come on? Did it smell like anything other than dust? Is it making a noise that it didn't make back in March? If everything's fine, turn it off. Open the windows back up. If it's not, call. We'll come out, we'll tell you what it is, and we'll fix what needs fixing. And you'll have found out on a Saturday afternoon in your shorts instead of that first cold night at 2:07 a.m.
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0: 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We're on the way any day, any night, anytime. Now go turn your heat on. I'll wait.
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Usher, 48 years old today. And unfortunately, he did have to cancel his stadium concert at Williams-Brice this month. 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

0: I got a favor to ask, and it's going to sound dumb. Hi, it's Matt from Call Dad. This Saturday afternoon, when it's shorts and hoodie weather out, and nobody in the Carolinas is thinking about heat, go turn yours on. Bump it up 5 degrees. Go do something else for 10 minutes. The house is going to smell like a toaster. That's 6 months of dust burning off, and it's normal. Here's what I'm listening for. Did it come on? Did it smell like anything other than dust? Is it making a noise that it didn't make back in March? If everything's fine, turn it off. Open the windows back up. If it's not, call. We'll come out, we'll tell you what it is, and we'll fix what needs fixing. And you'll have found out on a Saturday afternoon in your shorts instead of that first cold night at 2:07 a.m.
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0: 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I'll wait.
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0: I got a favor to ask, and it's going to sound dumb. Hi, it's Matt from Call Dad. This Saturday afternoon, when it's shorts and hoodie weather out, and nobody in the Carolinas is thinking about heat, go turn yours on. Bump it up 5 degrees. Go do something else for 10 minutes. The house is going to smell like a toaster. That's 6 months of dust burning off, and it's normal. Here's what I'm listening for. Did it come on? Did it smell like anything other than dust? Is it making a noise that it didn't make back in March? If everything's fine, turn it off. Open the windows back up. If it's not, call. We'll come out, we'll tell you what it is, and we'll fix what needs fixing. And you'll have found out on a Saturday afternoon in your shorts instead of that first cold night at 2:07 a.m.
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0: License number 116276. We're on the way any day, any night, anytime. 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

So Ariana Grande is killing it on the international charts. 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

0: I got a favor to ask, and it's going to sound dumb. Hi, it's Matt from Call Dad. This Saturday afternoon, when it's shorts and hoodie weather out, and nobody in the Carolinas is thinking about heat, go turn yours on. Bump it up 5 degrees. Go do something else for 10 minutes. The house is going to smell like a toaster. That's 6 months of dust burning off, and it's normal. Here's what I'm listening for. Did it come on? Did it smell like anything other than dust? Is it making a noise that it didn't make back in March? If everything's fine, turn it off. Open the windows back up. If it's not, call. We'll come out, we'll tell you what it is, and we'll fix what needs fixing. And you'll have found out on a Saturday afternoon in your shorts instead of that first cold night at 2:07 a.m.
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0: 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I'll wait.
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What up, y'all? It's Ellie Roll in the midday, and yep, it's about my time to get on out of here. Y'all enjoy the rest of your Wednesday. Actually, enjoy the rest of your week. I'm going on vacation, so enjoy it. I'll be back next week, and Joe is up next.

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You're on Charleston's hit music station. Joe, back in the afternoon with you on a hump day, Wednesday work day. The weekend within reach, and so are the cooler temps. Wow, the temp is going to drop by a lot Saturday and Sunday.

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1: I'm a Charleston homegrown lawyer, North Charleston homegrown lawyer for that matter. My first couple of years went to college at Charleston. I went to Clemson undergrad, but I went to law school in South Carolina.
0: If you need an attorney, visit the lawyer that rocks.
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1: Gerald's Tires and Brakes, 843 Traffic.
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This is Joe. Boutiques, salons, restaurants, don't miss out. Partner with Tanya, Brooke, and Jay for the Two Girls and a Guy must-have. Send us a direct message, a DM. We're reading them all.

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1: Gerald's Tires and Brakes, 843 Traffic.
2: Looking at your Wednesday afternoon traffic, smash up at the Cava at Town Center on Belk Drive. 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This is Matthew in your 843 Traffic Center, 972-1150.
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1: 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I went to Clemson undergrad, but I went to law school in South Carolina.
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3: I got a favor to ask, and it's going to sound dumb. Hi, it's Matt from Call Dad. This Saturday afternoon, when it's shorts and hoodie weather out, and nobody in the Carolinas is thinking about heat, go turn yours on. Bump it up 5 degrees. 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If it's not, call. 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

0: I got a favor to ask, and it's going to sound dumb. Hi, it's Matt from Call Dad. This Saturday afternoon, when it's shorts and hoodie weather out, and nobody in the Carolinas is thinking about heat, go turn yours on. Bump it up 5 degrees. Go do something else for 10 minutes. The house is going to smell like a toaster. That's 6 months of dust burning off, and it's normal. Here's what I'm listening for. Did it come on? Did it smell like anything other than dust? Is it making a noise that it didn't make back in March? If everything's fine, turn it off. Open the windows back up. If it's not, call. We'll come out, we'll tell you what it is, and we'll fix what needs fixing. And you'll have found out on a Saturday afternoon in your shorts instead of that first cold night at 2:07 a.m.
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0: 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I'll wait.

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0: I got a favor to ask, and it's going to sound dumb. Hi, it's Matt from Call Dad. This Saturday afternoon, when it's shorts and hoodie weather out, and nobody in the Carolinas is thinking about heat, go turn yours on. Bump it up 5 degrees. Go do something else for 10 minutes. The house is going to smell like a toaster. That's 6 months of dust burning off, and it's normal. Here's what I'm listening for. Did it come on? Did it smell like anything other than dust? Is it making a noise that it didn't make back in March? If everything's fine, turn it off. Open the windows back up. If it's not, call. We'll come out, we'll tell you what it is, and we'll fix what needs fixing. And you'll have found out on a Saturday afternoon in your shorts instead of that first cold night at 2:07 a.m.
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0: 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Now go turn your heat on. I'll wait.
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Sunny, warm, 87 tomorrow. Friday, sunny, 86. Sun and clouds over the weekend, but only in the 60s on Saturday. The next low tide at

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1: Here in your late 4 o'clock hour, taking a look at that traffic for you. Seeing a smash-up at Savannah Highway and Ashley Town Center Drive. 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And watching an incident on Sam Rittenberg Boulevard. This is Matthew in your 843 Traffic Center, 972-1150.

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Here we go. It is after 5 in the Low Country. I am Joe driving you out of work, and we're heading home together. Thanks for allowing me to tag along with Miles Smith, who happens to be on Mix 95.9.

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Here's a look at your low country weather for Sullivan's Island and the Peninsula. Sunshine, 87 tomorrow. Friday, sunny, 86. Saturday, Sunday, sun and clouds. And really only in the upper 60s to around 70. Next high tide, that is, at 11:11 tonight.

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2: Having a look at traffic in your late 5 o'clock hour. Still seeing an incident at Westcott Court and Cannon Street. Smash up at Rivers Avenue and Dorchester Road. 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Accident outside the CVS Pharmacy on Savannah Highway. And seeing an incident on College Park Road in Ladson. This is Matthew in your 843 Traffic Center, 972-1150.
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1: I'm a Charleston homegrown lawyer, North Charleston homegrown lawyer for that matter. My first couple of years went to college at Charleston. I went to Clemson undergrad, but I went to law school in South Carolina.
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1: Gerald's Tires and Brakes, 843 Traffic.
2: Wrapping up your Wednesday afternoon with a few remaining issues. 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Incident on Sam Rittenberg Boulevard and Downing Street. Collision at Westcott Court and Cannon Street. And still watching an incident on College Park Road. This is Matthew in your 843 Traffic Center.
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0: I got a favor to ask, and it's going to sound dumb. Hi, it's Matt from Call Dad. This Saturday afternoon, when it's shorts and hoodie weather out, and nobody in the Carolinas is thinking about heat, go turn yours on. Bump it up 5 degrees. Go do something else for 10 minutes. The house is going to smell like a toaster. That's 6 months of dust burning off, and it's normal. Here's what I'm listening for. Did it come on? Did it smell like anything other than dust? Is it making a noise that it didn't make back in March? If everything's fine, turn it off. Open the windows back up. If it's not, call. We'll come out, we'll tell you what it is, and we'll fix what needs fixing. And you'll have found out on a Saturday afternoon in your shorts instead of that first cold night at 2:07 a.m.
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0: 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I'll wait.
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It's Party Marty. Hope you had a great day today. We're sending out some love and a big old hug to Monica Harris of Latson. Hey, Monica, you're the Mix Fan of the Day. I'm waving to you.

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0: The 38th annual Town of Mount Pleasant Children's Day Festival takes over the Park West Recreation Complex on Sunday, October 18th from noon till 5. 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

0: I got a favor to ask, and it's going to sound dumb. Hi, it's Matt from Call Dad. This Saturday afternoon, when it's shorts and hoodie weather out, and nobody in the Carolinas is thinking about heat, go turn yours on. Bump it up 5 degrees. Go do something else for 10 minutes. The house is going to smell like a toaster. That's 6 months of dust burning off, and it's normal. Here's what I'm listening for. Did it come on? Did it smell like anything other than dust? Is it making a noise that it didn't make back in March? If everything's fine, turn it off. Open the windows back up. If it's not, call. We'll come out, we'll tell you what it is, and we'll fix what needs fixing. And you'll have found out on a Saturday afternoon in your shorts instead of that first cold night at 2:07 a.m.
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